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6: After some pop-up showers and storms today, we're going to see gradual clearing overnight tonight. Temperatures dipping down into the mid-60s. As for Friday, high temperatures in the mid-80s. We'll see sunshine returning as humidity falls, especially in the afternoon with a north wind. For the weekend, plenty of sunshine for each day. High temperatures in the mid-80s with pretty tolerable humidity. It's Monday that we start a string of 90s into next week. Tracking Southwest Michigan's weather, I'm Storm Team 8 Chief Meteorologist Ellen Baca.

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1: Oh, I can't wait for that. 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
11: After some pop-up showers and storms today, we're going to see gradual clearing overnight tonight. Temperatures dipping down into the mid-60s. As for Friday, high temperatures in the mid-80s. We'll see sunshine returning as humidity falls, especially in the afternoon with a north wind. For the weekend, plenty of sunshine for each day. High temperatures in the mid-80s with pretty tolerable humidity. It's Monday that we start a string of 90s into next week. Tracking Southwest Michigan's weather, I'm Storm Team 8 Chief Meteorologist Ellen Baca.

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0: Tuesday, July 14th, it's Salute to Service Night at the Par. 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
8: Southwest Michigan weather.
9: After some pop-up showers and storms today, we're going to see gradual clearing overnight tonight. Temperatures dipping down into the mid-60s. As for Friday, high temperatures in the mid-80s. We'll see sunshine returning as humidity falls, especially in the afternoon with the north winds. For the weekend, plenty of sunshine for each day. High temperatures in the mid-80s with pretty tolerable humidity. It's Monday that we start a string of 90s into next week. Tracking Southwest Michigan's weather, I'm Storm Team 8 Chief Meteorologist Ellen Baca.

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6: After some pop-up showers and storms today, we're going to see gradual clearing overnight tonight. Temperatures dipping down into the mid-60s. As for Friday, high temperatures in the mid-80s. We'll see sunshine returning as humidity falls, especially in the afternoon with a north wind. For the weekend, plenty of sunshine for each day. High temperatures in the mid-80s with pretty tolerable humidity. It's Monday that we start a string of 90s into next week. Tracking Southwest Michigan's weather, I'm Storm Team 8 Chief Meteorologist Ellen Baca.

0: to slow it down, then we speed it up. 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When 98.5.
1: He's a ranch hand in a pinch, man. Hotter than the red on the cattle brand. 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A cast iron skillet swinging lid

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0: 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The first pitch is at 7.05 p.m. Salute to Service Night. 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
8: Michigan Ag Now. This is your morning report, and I'm Rusty Halverson. Producers and landowners submitted offers on nearly 2.5 million acres through the general grassland and continuous CRP signups from USDA's Farm Service Agency, USDA Undersecretary Richard Fordyce.
9: We are accepting almost 2.2 million acres into the Conservation Reserve Program, and that does include general, continuous, and grassland. We keep an administrative reserve of a few acres. It's not a lot, but we're very, very close to that 27 million acre cap.
8: Producers submitted re-enrollment offers for just over 982,000 acres.
9: The top three this year were Nebraska, Colorado, and South Dakota. All of those states are very strong CRP states.
8: That's USDA Undersecretary Richard Fordyce. Retail fertilizer prices tracked by DTN for the week of the last few days of June and the first few days of July were mostly lower compared to a month earlier. UAN 32 was 9% lower, anhydrous 7% less expensive than a month earlier. But looking back 1 year, all eight fertilizers are still higher in price compared to a year earlier. President Trump has appointed country music artist John Rich of Big and Rich as a special envoy for American landowners at USDA. The role came about because Rich was a vocal critic of a new energy project by the Tennessee Valley Authority about a year ago.
10: That got the attention of Secretary Rollins at USDA, and it got the attention of President Trump. Well, they reached out to me, the president did, and he said, hey, these situations are happening all across the United States, and what you just did with the TVA needs to be done in places more than I can count. Would you want to do that if you were working directly for me and had access to all of my cabinet members and could actually put up a real fight? And I said, yes, sir, I would love the opportunity.
8: That's country music artist John Rich of Big and Rich. That's this hour's Michigan Ag Now Report, and I'm Rusty Halverson.
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9: Southwest Michigan weather. A little bit of fog this morning, partly cloudy skies otherwise, and an isolated inland shower is possible today with a high temperature up around 85. Tonight, partly cloudy, some areas of fog, low temperature right around 64. For Saturday, mostly sunny and pleasant, high temperature of 87, and we'll come close to 90 degrees on Sunday, maintaining that sunshine, dry weather pattern possibly continuing right through next week. I'm Storm Team 8 meteorologist Matt Kirkwood, tracking southwest of Michigan's weather.

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0: And that's how you start off a Friday morning. My name is J.D. Justice.
1: And I'm Mandy Marshall.
0: And it's time to sing. Come on, it's Friday.
1: Let's go.
2: Good morning.
0: Good morning.
2: Good morning.
0: Good morning. Good morning. One,
1: two,
0: one, two, three.
1: Good morning. Good morning.
0: Hello, and how are you?
1: Laughing at you.
0: Early in the morning.
1: I'll say good morning.
0: Hello, and how are you?
1: Let's do it again, JD.
0: All righty.
1: Good morning.
2: Good morning.
1: Good morning. Good morning.

0: welcome, my friend. It is July 10th, 2026. It seems like just yesterday we were out at the field of flight in the heat and the storms and all that stuff. And here we are a week later already. I mean, this is absolutely crazy how time.
1: Yeah, I seen that on Facebook. You guys had some rough ones.
0: Yeah, it was crazy. 50 plus mile an hour winds on one Friday afternoon, a week from, well, it was actually a week today.
1: Weren't you battening down the hatches, like in a booth with a tarp or something?
0: Yeah, I was out there with BC Sound, Matt and his son Billy,
1: oh,
0: and Phil Dacey from Dacey Air Shows. And Dacey, of course, the airline geek that he is.
1: Yeah, what'd he do?
0: He's got a wind gauge that he has on his phone.
1: Okay.
0: And he does a wind gauge, and of course, he does it in airplane verbiage.
1: Oh,
0: so he goes, we're at 59 knots.
1: Oh, knots.
0: Yeah,
1: okay,
0: we're at 59 knots right now. And I said, well, what is that per miles per hour? He goes, well, remember that you're always 1.5 miles per hour more than the knots. So it was like 53 knots, 51.8 knots, and we were like 53 or 54 miles per hour.
1: Wow.
0: Is what he figured.
1: Oh, my gosh. All those numbers, I felt like I was a math class in high school.
0: I know, right?
1: I'm a little traumatized right now.
0: I was traumatized when he was talking to me.
1: I bet. Well, you were there. Of course you were traumatized.
0: I was. I mean, we're hanging on to these tarps as they're, you know, we're like, you know, the whole stand's going to blow away anyway. I mean, and here we are trying to batten down the hatches, but all right. And then Phil says to me, JD, nobody's going to really call us very smart. Our IQ test would probably fail being out here. We should be somewhere safer.
1: Right. Oh, that's funny.
0: Yeah, no.
1: Well, you always want to do that. You always want to help out because that's like their life.
0: It is.
1: Like some of the crafters.
0: Absolutely.
1: I only know it from like Ren Fairs and stuff like that.
0: Right, right.
1: I remember in Marshall back when there was a tornado. I want to say this is like 20 years ago.
0: Mm-hmm.
1: I knew the weather was really bad, and so I was going to help a merchant with their booth. But then I heard, I'm like, nope, all right, we got to go. My stuff, you have to help me. I'm like, I don't have to do anything. I have to get to the cement building right there. That's what I got to do.
0: All I know is that everybody in the tents, we had to make an announcement because we had the warnings coming in on the phone. So we had to tell everybody that your safety is of utmost importance. Clear the grounds, please. That's vendors as well. Get out.
1: Right,
0: you know,
1: right,
0: don't
1: right.
0: bring your stuff with you. You know, we'll figure it out afterward. Just get somewhere safe. Get to your cars, whatever. And they had porta potties that were flipped over like dominoes.
1: I know. Yeah, I'm not using that one, though.
0: Hats off, though, to the police and fire department. They came out the next morning and basically put it all back together, put up tents, almost like that had never happened. They had got out there and volunteered their time to make sure things were back up and running.
1: Wow.
0: It was great.
1: Yeah, I'm so thankful that people go to those industries, you know what I mean?
0: Mm-hmm.
1: Like first responders and stuff like that.
0: Absolutely.
1: We can't do it without you.
0: Well, give me a second here. I do want to say thanks to Roach Home Improvement, the big name in roofing and siding for Southwest Michigan. They present JD and Mandy every morning. Thank you so much to Sean and the gang over there. Always doing a great job with your siding and your roofing and all that great stuff.
1: Oh, wonderful.
0: Now, the big question is, we're going into the weekend.
1: Yeah.
0: What kind of weather are we going to get?
1: Let's find out from the experts.
0: It's Matt from Wood TV 8.
2: A little bit of fog this morning, partly cloudy skies. Otherwise, and an isolated inland shower is possible today with a high temperature up around 85. Tonight, partly cloudy, some areas of fog, low temperature right around 64. For Saturday, mostly sunny and pleasant, high temperature of 87, and will come close to 90 degrees on Sunday, maintaining that sunshine, dry weather pattern, possibly continuing right through next week. I'm Storm Team 8 meteorologist Matt Kirkwood, tracking southwest of Michigan's weather.
1: Thank you very much for that update, Matt. We have a very beautiful 68 degrees. It is JD and Mandy in the morning at 6:07.
0: Did you say almost 90 on Sunday?
1: Woo! Oh, boy.
0: Hey, listen.
1: It's almost like it's July or something.
0: I know. Summer has finally shown up.
1: I don't mean to muddy the story of facts or anything, you know.
0: Again, and you know, Michigan nature, man, does have anxiety issues. There's no doubt about it. So,
1: right. So do I.
0: We don't know what we're going to get. Me too. I mean, I'm not going to complain, you know. I love the fact that we
1: get an extra Wellbutrin to deal with the weather. Come on
0: now. Oh, boy. You know what time it is? It's time to get into our kick butt song of the day. But before we do that, Mandy is going to have everybody raise their glasses. It's time for your toast of the day.
1: The morning's here, the sky's awake, so grab your cup, for goodness sake. The road may twist, the plans may bend, but grit's the fuel that gets you there, my friend. So chase your laugh, enjoy the ride, let's worry, take the back seat side. Raise your glass, don't hesitate, here's to Friday, let's be great. Good morning.
0: Good morning!
1: Yeah.

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The WEN 98.5 Morning Show.

0: It's Win 98.5. Good morning, JD and Mandy. That's Brothers Osborne. And stay a little longer. Welcome back into the from the Win 98.5 newsroom. Brett Briscoe is joining us as well this morning. So last night I had this crazy dream. I'm in my parents' house as an adult.
1: Yeah.
0: And something.
1: Well, that's kind of crazy in itself.
0: I know, right? Because the house has been torn down.
1: Oh, well, that makes it even more crazier than
0: yeah,
1: I thought.
0: Right?
1: I didn't know that.
2: Yeah, that's tough.
0: Yeah, it doesn't exist anymore. So I feel something take my feet out underneath me, and it's
1: four-legged
0: creature. And I end up getting back up, and I grab onto something, and I get up, and I look, and I'm trying to figure out what the heck was that? You know, was it a big rat or something like that? And it wasn't. It was a skunk and its kids.
1: Now, were they in the house? They knocked you down inside the house?
0: They knocked me down inside the house. Now, how they got inside that house, I have no idea. So, I had to get creative. Well, yeah, it ran out and knocked me out from under my feet because I didn't see it. I didn't know it was there. Yes, it did.
2: How big were these skunks?
0: They were pretty good-sized skunks, man.
2: I guess.
0: I mean, so I opened the front door. You know how you do that? Open the door and hope they just walk out?
1: Yeah, right.
0: Yeah. So they did. The skunk kind of like strolled on out the front door. The babies followed behind, and another one came behind the babies. And all I kept thinking was, please don't lift your tail. Please don't lift your tail. Right. So I wake up from that dream, and I'm thinking,
1: whenever
0: I'm
1: at Planet Fitness, people say that about me raising my arms, you know. Don't raise your arms.
0: Oh, no. Oh, what was that? Hold on. Brett's working on his news, it sounds like. So,
1: that's funny. Right.
0: I'm like, whoa, wait a second.
1: So, like, what happened?
2: I'm editing my news to put JD got sprayed by a skunk.
0: No.
1: I like that.
2: I'm going to stick that in the news, man.
0: So, this morning, I take a left, and I'm going to go down the road, and guess what crosses in front of me?
1: What?
0: A skunk.
1: No way. Well, here's my thing.
0: A big skunk. It had a big old furry black and white tail. I mean,
1: I'm like,
0: okay, please don't spray. And it didn't spray.
1: Okay, you know, as a kid, I logged in a lot of hours on Looney Tunes. Yeah. How do you know it was a skunk, though? It could have been a cat that had its tail painted white. I mean, I've seen enough episodes with Pepe Le Pew.
0: Tom and Jerry?
1: And Pepe Le Pew, I think.
0: Oh, Pepe Le Pew.
2: Well, you know what? Those skunks in your dream must have felt really comfortable with you, though, because they only spray when they feel threatened.
1: Right.
0: True.
2: So they must have felt really good with you.
0: You know what? If you could have a pet skunk and de-sense it.
1: Actually, you can do that. People do that.
0: They do?
1: Yeah.
2: Yeah.
1: They take out the scent gland, and now you got a cute little almost cat.
2: You've got it.
1: That's what I'm going to call it.
0: They got sharper teeth, though, don't they? A skunk?
1: That I'd have to look up.
0: I wouldn't want to get bit by one.
1: Yeah, I would hope by the time it's in your home, the gland has been removed and all the shots have been given.
0: Yeah. I remember walking with a friend. We're going down the street and we see a dead raccoon, and it was huge. And it had been hit, but it was so
1: bloated,
0: big.
1: Was it bloated, though?
0: I don't know. It was big.
1: Okay.
0: And all I said was we stopped. We looked at each other, and I said, you know what? Just in case it's just knocked out and I don't want it, it wakes up ticked off.
1: Yeah.
0: Yeah, let's walk back that way.
1: I know, I woke up ticked off this morning.
0: Yeah.
1: So
0: you did?
1: Can't imagine if it was like a dead raccoon waking up, though.
0: I know, right? And dreams are crazy. I don't get it. I mean, was that a predictable dream or is it just coincidence?
1: Well, I have to think that maybe those skunks were your roommate. It was how casually they walked out, you know?
0: Yeah. Maybe I'm still traumatized from that bird that was in my apartment. I don't know.
2: You really need to have that dream analyzed. You know how they say the falling or whatever means whatever. I need to really know, what do skunks in my bedroom mean? What kind of dream does that mean?
0: Well, it would have been my living room.
1: Yeah, I was going to say, I don't think it's the bedroom.
0: It wasn't in my bedroom, thank goodness. I was able to get it out the front, them out the front door. Oh, man.
2: Still, it's not common to dream about skunks as far as I can tell.
1: Yeah, I can't think so.
0: I don't think so either.
2: I think you need to have that analyzed.
1: Well, she's a little Google search, actually, and the suggestion was from a couple of websites, dreaming of a skunk in your home typically symbolizes unresolved relationship tensions, an invasion of your personal boundaries, or a warning to confront a very stinky situation. I see what they did there.
0: Whoa.
1: Oh, so you feel like a
0: I don't know.
1: That might be a relationship you're having a hard time with. Or maybe boundaries that have been violated.
0: Or somebody has one with me. I don't know.
1: Oh, okay. But, you know, text in 80373 if you think there's a different sort of meaning that's associated with the skunk dream.
0: I'm sure there's going to be a lot of one-liners.
1: Well, the picture next to the description is so cute. Look at this little skunk. He's got his tail up. I'm glad I'm not in the picture.
0: Do you think a skunk is cute?
1: I don't know. I think this one is.
0: I don't know. I don't think I've ever heard anybody say a skunk is cute.
1: You know what? I have to share this picture on the Facebook page, and right. I need to hear from people. I'm going to put up a poll. Do you think this skunk is cute or not? I think he's adorable. Look at his face. I want one now.
0: I just want you to know Mandy would take in any neighborhood pet. Even if it was a raccoon, she would take it in.
1: I mean, they kind of look like a cat.
0: They're so cute. Come in here.
1: Maybe it's the skunk almost cat distribution.
0: Oh, boy, we're reaching here.
1: Yeah.
0: That's good. What's our top story this morning, my friend?
2: Actually, we got two of them. A 57-year-old man is charged with officially charged with the 4th of July shooting that killed another man. We'll tell you about that. A wild scene at a Battle Creek gas station early yesterday morning, and an election in Iowa is being decided. Well, we'll tell you how they're going to pick their winner.
0: Hang in there with Win98.5.
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0: again.
1: It's Hudson Westbrook and House again. It's Win 98.5, 630. My name is J.D. Justice.
2: I'm Mandy Marshall.
1: So we're talking about my dream of a skunk and its family in my parents' living room, which the home no longer exists. And I'm opening the door to get them out. And the last one comes out, and all I kept saying was, please don't lift your tail. Please don't lift your tail. And it got out the front door. And then this morning, I'm on my way to work, and guess what crosses my way? Probably a good-sized skunk with a big, old, bushy, black and white tail.
2: Uh-huh.
1: Yeah.
2: Sounds cute.
1: Yeah.
2: You didn't try to pet him in the dream?
1: Oh, no.
2: Were you like, psst, psst, psst?
1: No. Again, it's the whole thing, the stinky thing. You know, I mean, I'm not afraid that they would hurt me or anything, but I don't want to clean up the mess after they spray.
2: So, are you going through anything that you think this might resonate with you? If you think about it?
1: I don't know.
2: Well, sometimes I know in some spiritual and symbolic traditions, I mean, dreaming of a skunk is interpreted as a warning to distance yourself from harmful habits. Is there any kind of habit you might want to leave behind you?
1: Besides snacking at 8 o'clock at night?
2: No, that's important.
1: That's important.
2: If somebody tells you not to do that, get rid of that negativity. You're going to stop talking to that person.
1: Okay, so that person, yeah, that's who it is. That's exactly who it is.
2: Oh, my gosh.
1: Yeah. No, I think I have an idea. You know, but I don't think it's that. I didn't think it was that strong of a negative in my life.
2: Oh, right. Yeah.
1: I didn't think it at all.
2: Because there's like theories that the subconscious is trying to communicate with your conscious mind through dreams and stuff like that. But that's if you get all foo-foo-y about dreams.
1: Foo-foo-y?
2: Yeah.
1: And now we're having a debate.
2: Or hippie-like.
1: Yeah. And now we're having a debate online about, is a skunk cute or not? Mandy thinks they're cute. I do not.
2: I didn't think they were cute until I saw these pictures on Google. If you head on over to our Facebook page, you'll see the picture that accompanied the description of what skunks and dreams could mean. And then we're asking you what you might think that JD's skunk dream might mean.
1: Yeah. You know, there's one person that kept his opinion out of it. Brett Briscoe.
2: He just said,
1: yeah, I'm not getting involved in this one.
2: Right.
1: Morning, Brett.
3: Good morning. 57-year-old Ronald Lee Richardson Jr. has been denied bond and charged with open murder after investigators revealed he admitted to shooting and killing a father of three during a 4th of July block party in Battle Creek. According to newly released court documents, the incident unfolded early Sunday near Northwood Street in Laramie Court when a gathering of roughly 100 people began growing out of control. Witness statements and Battle Creek police records indicate that Richardson emerged from a front porch and fired 5 to 6 rounds into a crowd, striking 28-year-old Marcus Worthington as he attempted to run before standing directly over him to inflict the fatal wounds. An autopsy later confirmed that 2 bullets pierced Worthington's heart and left lung, while an innocent female bystander was also caught in the crossfire and suffered a gunshot wound to her lower leg. Richardson, a convicted felon, is also facing additional charges of felony firearm possession. He was quickly apprehended after fleeing the scene and later confessed his actions to detectives. 2 gas station employees in Battle Creek were arrested following a violent altercation with customers over restroom access early Thursday morning. That incident unfolded just after 12:30 yesterday morning at the BP station located on Capitol Avenue Southwest. Authorities say a 39-year-old woman and her 16-year-old daughter entered the business to use the bathroom, but were denied entry by staff, triggering a heated argument near the service counter. The confrontation intensified when employees allegedly physically assaulted the customers, with a 45-year-old male employee reportedly using a handgun to strike one person and firing a shot. Both employees are facing felony charges, while the customers were treated for minor injuries. That incident remains under investigation by Battle Creek Police. The Michigan Department of Health and Human Services says the number of cyclosporiasis cases in the state is now at 1,251. Most remain in southern Michigan. No source has been pinpointed yet. Taco Bell, however, is pulling lettuce, pico de gallo, guacamole, and cilantro onions as a precaution. That parasite is an intestinal illness that causes explosive diarrhea, and dozens have had to be hospitalized. The diarrhea leads to people becoming dehydrated. And a city council race in Iowa will be decided by drawing a name out of a hat in a small town of Runnels, just southeast of Des Moines. The race between Corey Walker Zapita and Jake Dingman ended in a tie on Election Day. They each got 37 votes. By Iowa law, the winner will be determined by pulling the name from a hat. The Polk County Board of Supervisors plans to do the hat draw at their meeting next week. In sports, Major League Baseball last night, Tigers beat the Athletics 4-1. They have now won 8 of their last 9. They'll open up a weekend series against the Phillies tonight at Comerica Park. Northwoods League gets back to action tonight following the All-Star break. Battle Jacks are at home hosting Royal Oak, while Kalamazoo is also at home tonight against Traverse City. For Win 98.5, I'm Brett Briscoe.
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9: Southwest Michigan weather. A little bit of fog this morning, partly cloudy skies. Otherwise, in an isolated inland shower is possible today with a high temperature up around 85. Tonight, partly cloudy, some areas of fog, low temperature right around 64. For Saturday, mostly sunny and pleasant, high temperature of 87, and will come close to 90 degrees on Sunday, maintaining that sunshine, dry weather pattern possibly continuing right through next week. I'm Storm Team 8 meteorologist Matt Kirkwood, tracking southwest of Michigan's weather.
2: Thank you very much, Matt. We could have some sun here and there. We're currently at 68 degrees with JD and Mandy in the morning.
1: Hey, Tim, the beer guy comes in today, doesn't he?
2: Oh, that's right, Jen Milboom.
1: First time the three of us are together in, what, 3 weeks?
2: Four weeks? It has been. Wow.
1: Whoa.

0: 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Now, you found another analyzation of my skunk dream
1: that
0: actually is more positive, right?
1: And I feel like this one fits better because, one, it was a family skunks walking out, okay? I know everybody's like, oh, man, you're going to keep going, huh?
0: Oh, yeah,
1: well,
0: we got
1: the source of your stress, anxiety, or domestic tension, it could be leaving your life. Now, you were really scared when you opened the door because you thought you would get sprayed, but they just kind of casually walked out, right?
0: Yeah, I mean, it took my legs out. I was flat on the ground.
1: Right.
0: And then I was able to get back up. Right. Mm-hmm. And then I was able to open the door and identify what it was. And it was a family of skunk.
1: Now, your intense fear, like even though the threat was leaving, you still thought like you were going to get residual like violence off this threat. And then like it just kind of dissipated and it wasn't as bad. And since it's a family of skunks, the suggestion was that maybe it was a cluster of problems. So your life has just gotten better as a whole. And the situation resolved itself peacefully. More peaceful than you thought it was going to.
0: You know, I love AI. Thank you so much for looking that up. That's fantastic. You just saved me.
1: I like how that goes, though. It makes sense,
0: though. You just saved me $1,000 at a psychologist.
1: Oh, I'm
0: a psychiatrist.
1: Can I bill your insurance for what we just talked about?
0: No, you could actually call Mandy.
1: I just had a surgery I gotta pay for.
0: Yeah, listen. Actually, here's what we could do. If you've had a weird dream recently, you can call Mandy, and she will analyze it for you.
1: Perfect. And as long as I can bill your insurance, because I have a surgery to pay for that happened a couple weeks ago. Wait for that bill to hit. Hoo-wee.
0: You know who I'm feeling bad for is anybody who's been the 800 people earlier this week that were attacked by that parasite that has been causing such what they call explosive diarrhea.
1: Oh, my gosh. I thought that just happened to Kitty from South Park.
0: No.
1: That's crazy, though. So have they found, like, any solutions or what it was from?
0: Yeah, they did. They said that the parasite actually latched on. They say that it probably comes from human feces.
1: Oh.
0: Okay. Touching fruit. And then you could read up on it. It gives a better explanation than me. But
1: so
0: it's your fruits and vegetables.
1: So somebody's in the grocery store itching their bum and then touching an apple?
0: Yes. That could very well be.

0: You don't know what's on.
1: Wash the fruit. Oh.
0: You do not know what is on people's fingers, which is why they always say that. Wash. And it's usually the ones with the crevices, like the salad and the fruit. They said to really wash that.
1: I was doing so good eating my veggies and fruit lately. I'm back to not doing it.
0: No, just give me
1: a McDonald's.
0: You and I are going to go back to the bag of chips, right?
1: I feel safer that way.
0: Good morning, Wing 98.5.

0: It's Win 98.5, the Zach Brown Band, and Alan Jackson as well as she's walking away. My name is JD.
1: I'm Mandy.
0: And of course, whoa, look at this, earlier and earlier every week.
2: Good morning, hey, Southwest Tim. Michigan. It's Tim the Beer Guy. Oh, you beautiful people. And Mandy, man, she's looking good.
0: She does look good.
2: I haven't seen her in weeks.
1: She looks like she actually slept.
2: Oh, well, yes, you do. Yes, you do. You look beautiful.
1: Am I look like the other raccoon?
2: You look beautiful. Yeah, you look beautiful. Yeah, you look beautiful.
0: It does look beautiful.
2: Yeah. Well, you don't look like a skunk, if that tells you anything.
0: There you go.
2: I heard your stinky conversation going on all the way up here. I'm like, oh, please,
1: do I smell like one? There's the question.
2: Hang on. No, you don't.
0: Nobody does.
2: You smell good.
0: Everybody's breath is good, too.
1: Yeah, I use deodorant and brush my teeth. Are you proud of me? Yeah.
2: JD washed his hair this morning. It's
0: great. I did.
1: Yeah.
0: You can tell. It's like all over the place.
2: I washed my one hair.
0: All right.
1: Your one hair?
0: Jeez.
1: That's going to be one of these days.
0: I still think AI did you justice, though.
2: Yeah.
0: It really was a good job of turning just... I mean, here's the deal.
2: I don't even know how it
0: was a picture of he and I.
1: Mm-hmm.
0: All right? And I shrinked it up to where it got to, I cropped it so that it was just him.
1: Yeah, right.
0: And then I wanted it to put it in a 1970s display.
1: Right,
0: and
1: right.
0: How it got him watching himself on TV with a comb over, I have no idea.
2: I figured JD had nothing to do that day.
1: Yeah, so he was
2: just
0: called a new app, and I was sitting, you know, I was in the restroom. I figured what a good time to do it.
2: Wait a second. You created that in the restroom? Ooh, another stinky situation, people.
1: Whoa, hold up. So, JD, you're thinking of Tim while you're using the restroom.
2: Oh, we don't want to hear that.
0: You know,
1: I actually just said that because
0: I knew I would totally get you two going on that one.
1: Oh, didn't you guys miss me?
0: No, we sure did.
2: I just woke up.
0: Yeah. It's time for JD's randomness. Now, these are random facts that could help you win the next trivia contest you play. It's brought to you by Once Upon a Child in Battle Creek. Tammy and Mike will always get you the best specials they possibly can, and they always got something cool going on for your pocketbook. So, check out Once Upon a Child in Battle Creek.
1: So, what do you got for us today?
0: Domesticated cats, not skunks, are never mentioned in the Bible, even though they were common in the Middle East at the time.
2: Really?
1: Oh, really?
2: Mm-hmm. You never see them in the movies, though.
1: Was that the...
2: You know, think about it. You see, like, Rome and all those type places back in the day.
1: Yeah, were they trying to distance themselves from cats, maybe, because the Pharisees?
2: They held
1: cats in high regard
2: in Egypt.
1: I
2: think some of them had lions or tigers or something.
1: Which is just a big kitty cat.
0: I can always count on you two for explanation.
1: I saw a video yesterday where a cat tapped a lion on the nose at the zoo.
0: Right.
1: I love those videos.
2: Back to you, JD.
0: The CIA had to approve every episode of the FX show, The Americans, about Russian spies living undercover in the U.S. just to make sure they didn't reveal classified information.
1: Oh, okay.
0: How about that?
2: How about that?
1: As a writer, I'd be having fun with that.
0: Oh, yeah. You'd be messing
1: with
0: it.
1: Write something down, then you look at them. Okay.
0: How's this? That reminds me of Good Morning Vietnam. Robin Williams has to get his news, and the guys those twin brothers are X-ing out all the news that's news.
2: Yeah, right. He didn't care, though. He did not care
0: in that. You know that Philadelphia is literally powered on burning money. The Federal Reserve in Philadelphia takes money that's too worn out to be in circulation and sends it to local power plants where it's burned for electricity.
2: All of it, or somebody pockets about 20 or 50 bucks or 100
0: bucks? Hey,
2: listen,
0: if I can make it out, it's good enough for me.
2: Hey, you're just going to burn it anyway. Why
1: so
2: don't I just
1: my money in
2: go
1: Amazon.
2: Buy dinner tonight? Come on.
1: I burn my money in Amazon. The debt collectors start calling me.
2: Yes.
1: They burn money. They get good job,
2: how many
1: guys.
2: People out there burn through their money on a Friday?
0: Yeah, at the casino.
2: That's right.
0: We love you, fire keepers.
2: I heard George Jones this morning singing along. You know, he had a $100 bill. Next thing you know, he's broke again.
0: That's JD's randomness brought to you by Once Upon a Child on your country, Win 98.5. 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
2: Hello.
3: Hello, hello, hello.
0: 98.5.
3: It's Jay.
4: And Mandy.
5: Tim, the beer guy, and a beautiful Friday, people.
3: 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We've got Know Your Beer on the way.
5: Oh, yeah. We're going to talk about a lawnmower beer.
4: A lawnmower beer?
5: Yeah.
4: Ooh.
3: From what I understand, a French lawnmower beer.
5: Yes, it is.
4: I love me some Sazones.
5: Oh, you need some French.
4: And we got France info won from yesterday. Too.
5: Hey, France won in the World Cup yesterday.
4: Oh, way to go, France.
5: Watch for them to win the whole thing.
6: Hang up that red dress. Let down your hair.

0: button. That's Ken Brown and Woman. I thought I hit that down, man. I gotta push it harder.
1: Normally it's Tim the beer guy.
0: Yes,
1: yeah,
0: normally it's Tim the beer guy. I'm shutting off.
1: I'm talking away. I can't hear.
2: Operator error.
0: 709 JD Mandy, Tim the beer guy here. Know your beer coming up in just a few minutes. Did you see that? What's the big car museum? The Gilmore Car Museum.
3: Yeah.
0: There's a headline out there that says car museum in the middle of a cornfield breaks ground on $3.6 million expansion. Hey, whoa, what are they doing? Apparently they're going to be taking the cars, the performance vehicles,
1: right?
0: And they're going to have a whole section on the performance vehicles, and they've increased the year to like 2000 to 2001.
3: Oh, really?
0: Now we're starting to hit home here. With these, what they call classic cars. Mm-hmm. That's all there is to it. I mean, I'm an adult at that time.
3: There's a fact you feel in your hip, man. Yeah.
0: I know, right?
1: Mandy keeps wanting to take her car.
3: I'm starting to feel all my gray hairs.
1: Isn't that right, Mandy?
3: Yeah.
1: You like to take your car as a little classic car over there, huh?
3: Yeah, it is. It is a classic. It is one of a kind, thank goodness. With all the issues with it. Well, I didn't tell you, Tim. Yesterday, we were talking about it. So when I was on my way to work, I noticed that one of my lights, because all the lights are lit up.
1: Okay.
3: I feel like it's a Pokemon. I gotta catch every light on my dashboard. But one of the lights is blinking, and I feel like it's kind of like my boyfriend's fancy coffee maker.
1: Yeah.
3: When it's brewing, it hasn't made a coffee yet, and so it starts blinking.
1: So right now it's blinking, getting ready to brew, and then collapse.
3: It's trying to brew me a bill to have to pay for.
1: It's just going to take
0: Jeremy over a muffler, man.
3: I'm not in danger yet. Visit. It's blinking.
0: Yeah. Listen, I always know that she made it to work safely when I see the rack. As I pull into the parking lot, I see the rack on top of the car.
3: Is there a breath of relief that I made it to work?
0: It is in that car, yeah. I'm like, oh, I didn't have to go pick her up today. That's good.
3: Well, actually, that's true. I was on my way to a pre-operation appointment where they had to place the marker and where they were going to do surgery
1: right.
3: on my breast. And my brakes, the caliper broke.
1: Ooh.
3: And it was squirting brake fluid. My brother had to rescue me. Thank goodness he was driving by Arlene's at the time. And he was able to pick me up.
1: Stop here. I can't.
3: Well, that's what he said. He's like, hey, why don't you pull into your old job where you used to do HR? I'm like, no, let's not do that.
1: I'm going to try to go up a hill so that I can then stop at some point.
3: Yeah, it's like, hey, how about we go to Arlene's where I think they like me and they won't tow the car.
0: Let me flip this thing into park real quick.
3: Right. Oh, my gosh.
4: Ladies and gentlemen, it's time for the beer guy.
0: Yeah.
1: Sing it, people.
4: And a two.
0: Come on. In heaven.

0: myself.
1: Yes, you are.
0: La la la la la la la la la la la la la la. The listeners over the past couple of weeks who had to endure me by myself singing that.
2: Yeah. Oh my gosh. Was it like a funeral march?
1: He needs backup.
3: Terrible.
4: Oh man.
1: Oh no, he had it going, but it just wasn't going.
0: It wasn't going.
1: It wasn't sounding.
0: Not until I got on the radio with my report, man. I got my Know Your Beer on there and then it just took care of everything.
1: Heck yeah. Heck yeah, JD. 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
0: And where are we going today? Ann Arbor, I hear.
1: Yeah, we're going to go to the Ann Arbor to talk to Roy Moore. He is a Knight of the Belgium Roundtable, and he's going to be talking about a lawnmower beer from Ashley's in Ann Arbor. They got a couple locations, and so today we're in Ann Arbor.
0: And it's for the Saison.
1: Saison. And if you like a beer, while you're mowing the lawn, this is it. Saison.
5: Actually, Tim, this is a Belgian style called Saison. And actually, I refer to it as the original lawnmower beer. It was the summer seasonal beer that the farmhands in the French region, the farming region of Belgium, were given as part of their daily pay was a couple liters of beer. Why? Because beer was healthier than water. That beer had been cooked, it was processed, it was better.
1: Was this like a lighter beer then because of the heat of the summer?
5: Exactly. It is a lighter beer. Well, it was given by the farm owners in the middle of the summer before the grains had harvested. So they were using last year's grains and sort of the leftover grain. And because it was for the working folks, it wasn't necessarily the best grains. They may have already started to ferment. They were what was stored at the back of the barn. But they pulled that and heated it up to make the liquid that became the beer. As a result, it has a little bit of tartness to it. It was a style we didn't even see in the United States 4 or 5 years ago, but it has really caught on, and there are American brewers now that are making them. Bell's Brewery Vivant up in Grand Rapids makes a Saison. Your friends at Marshall might make a Saison, and Dark Horse. Others might make this style. We suggest, and what we're sampling here is Saison DuPont. It is a brewer that's been around for over 150 years out of the French region of Belgium. And people who want to start exploring this style, we consider this one of the benchmarks. It's why we have it here at our restaurant. You need to know the original beer before you can start to compare the American replications. It's easy on the palate, but a little tartness to it. More flavor than your Bud Lights or your traditional beers.
1: Well, you can taste it after the fact. You've got a full flavor coming through.
5: Yes, it has to do with the grains have fermented a little bit before they've actually boiled them to make the liquid that goes to make the beer. So it's both in the process of making it and how it developed in its history. It's the farmhand beer. It's the Saison seasonal beer, the summer season beer of Belgium. It's so popular that American brewers are trying to copy it. We suggest you try the authentic Belgian beer like Saison DuPont or Saison St. Fulien Saison from the French region to compare the American made.
1: Roy, thanks for being with us.
5: Great time, Tim, as always, with great beer. Salute.
0: Cheers. Did he really call them farm owners?
1: I think he did.
0: He called them farm owners. Boners. He was insulting the farmer.
1: I don't think he was. I think he was explaining.
2: Say owner with an O?
0: I thought he said moaners.
2: Oh, moaner.
1: Moaners. I don't know
0: maybe
1: if he did.
0: Maybe he did say farm owners.
1: He did say farm owners.
0: It sounded like moaners.
1: You were thinking farm owners.
0: Yes.
1: No, that's not it.
2: Okay. Well, I've worked on a farm. I've whined to my dad when he was still with us.
1: Okay, hey, I got a couple trivia questions for you two today.
0: Let's do it. Go for it.
1: Real quick. So, true or false? Beer is the third most consumed beverage globally.
0: False.
1: Mandy?
2: I'm going to say true because I want to disagree.
1: It is true because beer only trails water and tea in worldwide consumption.
2: So I'm right for the wrong reasons.
1: You're right. You're right. Right. True or false? The builders of the Egyptian Great Pyramids were paid in beer.
3: True.
1: Mandy.
2: She wants to disagree. True, but I don't think so.
1: It is true.
2: Oh, it is.
1: Pyramid workers received rations of beer daily as payment and a source of vital nutrition.
2: At the same time, the Romans paid in salt. That's why I was a little, I wasn't sure. I almost doubted myself for a second.
1: True or false, you could legally drink beer during U.S. Prohibition.
3: No. That's false.
1: Ooh. While manufacturing and selling alcohol were banned, consumption was not. And doctors could legally write prescriptions for alcohol, such as beer, for medicinal purposes. Wow. Oh. Hey, Doc, I need a brew. Can you write me a prescription?
2: So
1: I love you.
2: The speakeasies were because of the sales. It wasn't because of the consumption then.
1: Exactly
2: I
1: right.
2: I didn't know that. I always thought it was consumption.
1: Wow. Yeah. Last question of the day.
0: King of beers. Doc, what should I have? I'm prescribing the king of beers
1: you for
0: you
1: need
0: you
1: a
0: today.
1: Budweiser.
0: There you go.
1: Hops provide the alcohol in beer. Hops provide the alcohol in beer. Mm. True or false?
0: Oh, Colorado Rob would know this.
1: Colorado Rob, you there?
0: Yeah, Colorado Rob would know this. I'm going to see if he texts us on this.
2: It has something to do with the yeast, though, doesn't it?
1: Oh.
2: So I think it's false.
0: I'm going to say false, too.
1: Okay, you're both right. The alcohol is created by yeast converting fermentable sugars.
2: Did you see that?
1: Hops are added to provide bitterness, flavor, and act as a natural preservative. So you are correct. You guys were very smart today.
2: I learned so much from you, Tim.
1: Very smart today.
2: Hey. Could I have done this like 3 years ago?
1: Sing it, Mandy!

0: la, at the Elks parking lot. La la la la. Tonight, be there. La la la la la.
1: Shameless plug.
0: Yeah. La la la la la la la la la la. Long Street Living, Coldwater and Marshall. Keith's Jewelry in Coldwater. Cole Ford in Coldwater. And Coldwater Towing and Recovery. We thank our sponsors for being there each and every week.
2: Get out there and have yourself a saison.
3: Saison.
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5: Pepe Le Pew.
1: Fresh beer with French fries.
0: As you tap your foot to this music.
1: Woo. I got a

0: Swing 98.5, JD, Mandy, and of course Friday brings everybody's favorite beer guy.
1: Oh, and the sunshine, Tim the beer guy on a beautiful Friday.
0: So we are excited because this coming Tuesday,
1: oh, yeah,
0: it's a salute to service night out at the ballpark, C.O. Brown Stadium. And in honor of that, they're bringing Tim the beer guy out. And the first 98 fans are getting into the Battle Jack's Kalamazoo Growlers game. It's the Battle of I-94.
2: Oh, that's exciting.
1: And they get in free.
0: The first.
1: Yeah, we're going to have some fun there at the ballpark, aren't we, JD, Mandy?
2: Oh, yeah, definitely. Huh? But, yeah, you know, would it be better if they had, like, 98 and a half person walk in?
1: Oh, yeah.
0: I haven't quite figured out how to do that. Yeah, there you go. We could do that.
2: Because it's not 98.0, it's 98.5.
0: Yeah. I give you that. That's fair enough.
1: All right,
0: so here's what's going to happen.
2: Could get messy, though.
0: You're hosting some on-field games that night,
1: ooh,
0: right?
1: That's going to be fun.
0: And Mandy and I are going to preside over you. Mm-hmm. In our luxury seats from Longstreet Living in Marshall.
2: Hear that, Tim? I'm presiding over you.
1: You're presiding.
2: That's right,
1: tell you right.
0: She's going to wear her queen outfit at 100-degree temperature.
1: Tell you what, that's the most exciting thing I've heard on a Friday morning.
2: You want me to wear one of my dresses? Put a crown on.
1: Have you ever presided before?
2: At the Ren Fair. Does that count?
0: She presides very well.
1: She's a
0: trust
1: presider.
0: Me. She knows what she's presiding. And she knows what she's prescribing.
1: Oh, yeah.
2: Lexapro and Wellbutrin.
1: No, and apple fritter.
0: There you go.
1: You got to eat something. You got to have something with it.
0: All right.
2: And caffeine.
0: Good morning to our friends at Yeti Pie in Battle Creek, by the way. We are going to have Brett Briscoe join us in the 8 o'clock hour on Fridays, but we want to give Yeti Pie a salute this time around as well, because it's such a great client. They've got their new s'mores pizza today. You can dig into their dessert unlike ever before.
1: S'mores.
0: Find
1: s'mores
0: Yeti Pie pizza. On Facebook. That's right. You haven't heard that one yet, have you?
2: There's a s'mores pizza?
0: There's s'mores pizza at Yeti Pie.
2: Why didn't you tell me sooner? I thought we were friends.
1: Bring it in on Friday morning sometime. Hey, Mr. Yeti, bring some pie.
0: He's like, that's too early. He's like, that's too early, people.
1: He's
0: a pizza guy.
1: That's okay.
2: Can you imagine the morning show? I have a whole s'mores pie and then like 3 cups of coffee and then we start the morning show. Wouldn't that be great?
1: You'd be talking like this. Hey, baby, how you doing? Pretty good.
0: Oh, my God.
1: Did you see what I did there?
0: My car lights are blinking. All of them are blinking.
2: You know what? What's the difference than usual? I'm like that already, right?
0: It's true.
1: Wacky as ever. But we love it.
2: I'll be like, I guess the only difference is a couple more pounds after eating s'mores pizza, right?
0: Either way, yourself out to the big game on Tuesday night. It's the Battle of I-94 between the Kalamazoo Growlers and the Battle Creek Battle Jacks. Mm-hmm. Tim the Beer Guy is going to be out there. They've got half-price beers.
1: Ooh.
0: And then you could probably have some special innings designed just for you.
1: I'm ready to go. I am ready to go. I'm so excited.
0: Does this surprise you at all, Mandy?
1: I'll be wearing my Tim the Beer Guy t-shirt.
2: So Brown Stadium's parking lot doesn't end up like a Waffle House parking lot.
0: The first 98 fans get in free compliments of Tim the Beer Guy.
1: Why not?
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0: Win98.5, it's JD, Mandy, and Tim the Beard Guy on the Friday version on Win98.5. And by the way, Colorado Rob did check in, and he said, let Tim know I got him all right.
1: Nice, Colorado Rob.
2: You get a gold star.
1: My buddy John, my buddy Valmeyer John, how about that? He says grains, nope, yeast.
0: It is yeast.
1: Yeast.
0: Yeah. So the cool thing is Colorado Rob actually wants to fly here for Tuesday and salute to service night because he wants to hang out with Tim the Beer Guy.
1: Here's what would happen. He'd get on the plane and they hear this clink, clink, clink, clink, clink. And they're like, what is that? He'd be like, oh, I brought my own beer. I brewed it last week.
2: That'll get you in trouble.
0: It is it. So I have got a great idea for you on Tuesday night, right?
1: What's that?
0: You know how this guy's got sponsors for himself, right?
2: Yeah, he's got a lot, actually.
0: I think we need to get him like a NASCAR suit. And he shows up on Tuesday in a NASCAR suit. Tim the Beer Guy on the front, his face on the back. And he's got sponsors all over his suit.
1: I could put them on my shirt.
2: You know, it'd be like a...
1: Tim
2: like
1: the Beer Guy shirts.
2: Yeah. You know the heavy metal battle vest? That kind of looks like a biker jacket?
1: Yeah.
2: You could do that with all your sponsors.
1: Ooh.
2: There we can go.
1: I'll
2: make you a heavy metal vest.
0: His face right in the middle of it.
1: And then when I take a picture, do I have to hold my hand like...
0: You got to do the point like you're pointing at yourself on the Zenith TV.
1: Yeah,
0: I got a smile on your face.
2: I could give you a heavy metal makeover and bring you to a deathcore show.
0: Gosh,
2: and then I'll push you to the mosh pit. That would be wonderful.
0: In the sponsored NASCAR suit?
1: in a what a posh mess, a dance thing?
2: Yeah, mosh pit.
1: Mosh pit.
2: You don't know what those are?
1: I know what it is. I know what it is.
2: You're dancing with your fist.
1: Yeah.
0: Yeah.
1: I don't think so.
0: Actually, Tim calls his living room the mosh pit when his baseball team's losing.
1: No, when the grandkids are over.
3: Good morning. 57-year-old Ronald Lee Richardson Jr. has been denied bond and charged with open murder after investigators revealed he admitted to shooting and killing a father of three during a 4th of July block party in Battle Creek. According to newly released court documents, the incident unfolded early Sunday near Northwood Street in Laramie Court when a gathering of roughly 100 people began growing out of control. Witness statements and Battle Creek police records indicate that Richardson emerged from a front porch and fired 5 to 6 rounds into a crowd, striking 28-year-old Marcus Worthington as he attempted to run before standing directly over him to inflict the fatal wounds. An autopsy later confirmed that 2 bullets pierced Worthington's heart and left lung, while an innocent female bystander was also caught in the crossfire and suffered a gunshot wound to her lower leg. Richardson, a convicted felon, is also facing additional charges of felony firearm possession. He was quickly apprehended after fleeing the scene and later confessed his actions to detectives. 2 gas station employees in Battle Creek were arrested following a violent altercation with customers over restroom access early Thursday morning. That incident unfolded just after 12:30 yesterday morning at the BP station located on Capitol Avenue Southwest. Authorities say a 39-year-old woman and her 16-year-old daughter entered the business to use the bathroom, but were denied entry by staff, triggering a heated argument near the service counter. The confrontation intensified when employees allegedly physically assaulted the customers, with a 45-year-old male employee reportedly using a handgun to strike one person and firing a shot. Both employees are facing felony charges, while the customers were treated for minor injuries. That incident remains under investigation by Battle Creek Police. A teenager is in police custody, and the Kalamazoo County Sheriff's Office is searching for 2 other suspects after 2 separate police chases in a stolen car Thursday. The teen was driving the car when deputies were able to lay stop sticks to deflate the tires and was arrested, but the other 2 ran off. The car was one of at least 9 that were reported stolen on Wednesday, and deputies say it was one of several taken from 58 West Apartments in Oshtemo Township. Deputies found the car as it was leaving Cooper's Landing Apartments after it had successfully fled from the county and city of Kalamazoo officers earlier in the day. Haitians under the Temporary Protected Status Program officially lose their right to legally work in the U.S. today. That comes after the Supreme Court ruled that the Department of Homeland Security's decision to terminate their status could not be reviewed by the courts. The TPS program allowed people to stay and work legally in the U.S. if their home countries were deemed too dangerous for migrants to return to. That's expected to have a big impact on Coldwater's Haitian community of around 500, of which many have been working at the Clemens Food Group facility. And researchers at Texas A&M are sending hundreds of grape seeds to the International Space Station, where they'll spend 6 months exposed to cosmic radiation. And when they return, they'll be grown and turned into wine. The goal, researchers say, is to create more resilient, adaptive, and productive plants. They joke that the research project will also create a glass of vino that's out of this world. In sports, Tigers win last night. They beat the Athletics 4-1. They have now won 8 of their last 9. They'll open up a weekend series against the Phillies tonight. Northwoods League All-Star break is over. Both the Battle Jacks and Growlers at home tonight. Battle Creek will take on Royal Oak, while Kalamazoo will battle Traverse City. For Win 98.5, I'm Brett Briscoe.
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5: 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And seniors deserve a better deal on property taxes. 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

0: A little bit of fog this morning, partly cloudy skies. Otherwise, and an isolated inland shower is possible today with a high temperature up around 85. Tonight, partly cloudy, some areas of fog, low temperature right around 64. For Saturday, mostly sunny and pleasant, high temperature of 87, and we'll come close to 90 degrees on Sunday, maintaining that sunshine, dry weather pattern possibly continuing right through next week. I'm Storm Team 8 meteorologist Matt Kirkwood, tracking southwest of Michigan's weather.
1: Thank you very much. The current temperature is 69 degrees. Nice. The current time is 7:41 on JD and Mandy in the morning.
2: Well, she was texting herself.
3: It's Taylor Kelce. Crank it up.

0: It's Win 98.5. Mitchell Tenpenny, and we got history. It's 747. It's JD, Mandy, Tim the Beer Guy. Luke Bryan is going to have his farm tour hitting Allegan in September. And from what I understand, Dandy One, you and I are going to have a very, very busy August.
1: Ooh, and that means somebody's going to have a very busy night.
2: Yeah, because we're giving away tickets at every road stop, correct?
0: You got
2: it. And I know we've got a lot down in my area.
0: It's our Luke Bryan Road Tour. It's our Win Stops, and it's the Luke Bryan Road Tour. We're going to go from sponsors to sponsors, and it's actually going to be fun. Each weekend, we will have tickets to give away to Luke Bryan at location. That'd be pretty cool.
1: And we're not too proud to bribe you for your friendship either.
2: Absolutely. No, absolutely. In fact, I'll give you free tickets to the baseball game on Tuesday night. Be my friend.
0: Yeah. I mean, you're like full of tickets these days.
2: But that's going to be fun. So come out to the road stops. They start August the 1st, too.
1: Okay.
0: Yeah. So we're going to be busy because Mandy goes, see, I want to do this and I want to do that. I said, you're not doing anything but the road tour.
2: Every Saturday.
0: Just know that August, you're really busy.
2: Every Saturday is booked.
1: I remember saying I want to do a bunch of stuff.
2: We'll do some at night, too, like a 4 to 6 or 5 to 7. Something like
1: fun.
2: That, too.
0: So that way we can
1: go. So we're going on tour.
0: Yeah, and then we can all go have happy hour together.
2: Why not?
1: Ooh, I like that one. I like it better when somebody else pays, though.
0: I know, right?
2: Don't look at me, you two.
1: Makes the beer taste better.
2: Take your eyes off me.
0: You got it. This guy is going to be an Allegan at the

0: Bettendorf Dairy Farm. Luke Bryan will be there in September. You could be there by winning tickets as we start our road tour August 1st.
1: All right, let's do it.
2: Yeah, we'll go to different places, spend 2 hours talking to people, having fun, and then at the end of that 2 hours, give away the tickets.
1: Oh, that's fun. And you got to be there to win.
2: Got to be there.
0: It's time for info from Music Row. It's brought to you by our friends at Carquest Auto Parts of Battle Creek. Mike and the gang will take care of all of your part needs, and if they don't have it, they'll get it for you. Trust me.
1: Now, you wouldn't believe this when it comes to Kane Brown. Now, he has a lot of tattoos, right?
2: Yeah, tatted up.
1: Oh, yeah. Yeah, I love his tattoos. Well, Kane Brown says tattoos are the one thing kids aren't getting while they're living under his roof.
0: Dude.
2: Really?
1: Kane Brown's pretty strict, and honestly, he admits he didn't exactly think his own tattoos through, and he said he was like, I'm just going to put this on. Now, his oldest daughter is almost 7, looking at dad's ink and going, I can't wait to get my tattoos.
2: Why not?
0: Both my daughters have a couple, and their mom and I both do not have tats.
2: Right.
0: It's just not something I went
1: and did. That is not something I can say.
2: My dad has had two big American Eagles with stars going around on each big shoulder of his, you know.
0: Oh,
2: and
0: wow.
2: he was always like, don't get a tattoo. Don't get a tattoo. I'm like, Dad, how'd you get that tattoo? You don't need to know.
0: Yeah. My dad used to tell me that he had a gal in his life before my mom that he saw her late, and he goes, the tat she got is sagging in places I can't explain.
2: My name is written funny.
0: Let's just put it this way. I am a proud Ella fella, but I'm not going to put it on my body. Okay?
1: No, you're not going to put it. We thought you really loved Ella Langley.
2: Ella fella on your...
1: disappointed in you.
2: On your tramp stamp? Jeez, how about that?
0: Oh,
2: Ella's fella. JD. JD.
1: Oh, man.
0: Ella Langley shared what a typical day on tour looks like. She tries to take care of her body because, quote, we literally all need my body to function. Yes, we do.
2: Yeah, that's
0: doing
2: good point.
0: What we're doing in this industry, the chance of making it is less than 2%. She starts her day with warm water, lifts weights, and then does yoga, and even relax outside with a pen and paper. When she gets her hair and makeup done, she'll listen to R&B artists like Al Green.
2: Al Green.
0: Let's stay together.
2: Yeah.
0: All right. That, my friends, is info from Music.
1: I still can't believe you said that. You know, there's better words you could have used for that.
0: I already forgot about it.
2: What would you call it then?
1: A
2: tramp
1: logo?
2: Stamp. A what?
1: Lumbar logo.
2: Lumbar logo. Doesn't sound the same thing. I'd rather say, hey, baby, you got a tramp stamp? Yeah, I do, sweetie.
1: A lower back masterpiece?
2: But I'm tatless, too. I have no tats.
1: What, Janie? How about a back porch artwork?
2: JD's got tats, I think, somewhere.
1: I think this conversation's tattooed on all our rooms.
2: We know who's got the tats in this room. Mandy.
0: Yeah.
2: Mandy.
0: And they look dang good, too.
2: Yeah, they do.
1: I'm not saying I have a tailgate tattoo, but I'm also not saying it.
2: She's not saying a
0: no
2: thing.
0: No wonder she took it personal.
2: Hey, she's... She's not
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1: Yeah?
0: A legendary country artist is releasing a brand new song and album today.
2: Wow.
0: For the first time in 18 years.
1: I did not have this on my 2026 bingo card.
2: And he
1: Seriously, this is exciting.
2: A legend that we all love.
0: That information within the next 6 minutes.
2: Oh, my. I can't wait.
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0: 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Randy Houser's Good Night Kiss. It's 8:05 on a fantastic Friday. Beautiful sunrise today.
1: Oh, yeah.
0: It's JD.
2: Mandy.
1: Tim the beer guy. And it's going to be a little warmer later today.
2: Ooh, boy.
0: That means more backyard parties, man.
1: Oh, yeah. This whole weekend and next week, hot, hot, hot.
0: Got it. I'm going to be out at the baseball game tonight, 7:05.
1: Really?
0: The Battle Creek Battle Jacks.
2: How fun.
0: You got it. And we drew winners for JD and Mandy's seats.
1: Yeah.
0: Which are those...
1: reclining.
0: Yeah, Reed Rocker Recliners.
1: Yeah, from Longstreet Living in Marshall.
0: Yeah, I mean, it's pretty cool. So tonight and tomorrow night, we're going to have some special winners out there. Don't be surprised if we don't ask you to go out and play some on-field games with us.
1: Oh, I'll be
2: Yes.
0: It might be requirement.
1: Why not? JD, you ever take a batting practice while you're there?
0: I want to talk with Chris about that. Yeah. I wouldn't mind doing that.
1: It'd be kind of fun to see
0: it
1: what
0: would
1: you
0: be.
1: Do.
0: Yeah. I haven't hit a baseball in years.
1: Yeah.
0: So it would be like me trying to swing at a golf ball. I was
1: left
0: outfield.
1: Out.
0: I was left out. Yeah. I was a catcher. I was a catcher, and I played first base and left field.
1: Nice. Mm-hmm. Nice.
2: Okay.
0: And the older I got, when I played softball, the older I got, the faster they moved me to right field.
2: That's so funny.
0: Yeah, I know, right?
1: Well, you can't help it.
0: Right.
1: You know what I mean?
0: So today is a real big day. For the first time in 18 years, we are getting a release from a legendary country artist. Most of you know, way back in the day, 18 years ago, this person suffered a near-fatal stroke in July of 2013, which left him struggling to both sing and speak.
1: Boom.
0: Randy Travis, 18 years later, is releasing his first album. It's lost songs that were remixed or remastered by his longtime producer. So you're going to get the same sound that you've always had from Randy.
1: Mm-hmm.
2: Right.
0: And the first single is called Fish On.
2: Okay.
1: And these are all new songs,
0: These
1: right?
0: are all new. We've never heard these before.
1: Yeah.
2: Well, new old songs, maybe.
0: Well, I guess you could say that.
1: I don't know. You said remastered. I was like, I didn't know.
0: You didn't know if AI was going to be used like you had done before. Listen, this is a guy, though, that if he uses AI... I'm okay with it because it's him being him.
2: Yeah, a lot of people had a hard time when it came to AI with this situation.
1: Right. Yeah. Oh, yeah, exactly.
0: Absolutely.
1: Right.
0: All right. So in honor of this, we're not down in Nashville, but I thought this was really cool. On their Instagram page, Randy is there. And as you know, he can't speak very well.
2: Mm-hmm. Right.
0: But his wife, Mary, does a lot of talking for him. And they made a big announcement for those who wanted to hear the song. First, you had to go hunting.
3: Hi, y'all. To help celebrate the release of Randy's first album in 18 years of original recordings, we're having a fish on bobber hunt. We'll hide about 40 fishing bobbers all around town with autographed vintage photos of Randy Travis Polaroids and a QR code unlocking an exclusive sneak listen of the initial single, Fish On, prior to its official release. If you look real close, you might find one in this frame. You got any ideas?
4: No.
3: No? Drop a hook, wet a line, and happy fishing.
0: There you go. How about that?
1: How big is that fishing bobber? That's what there's a lot of stuff that they're talking about.
2: It's
0: a little regular bobber.
1: Pictures.
0: It's just a regular bobber. Yeah. Mm-hmm. But it's because you can get different size bobbers.
1: Okay.
0: For whatever you're
1: exactly.
0: fishing.
2: Yeah, right.
0: Yeah. And it's a little bit bigger.
1: Okay.
0: Yeah. But you can clearly see it.
1: But then you do the QR code and kind of go from there.
0: And you get to download the Fish On song.
1: Right.
0: That was it, by the way, that was playing in the background.
2: Oh.
0: Did you catch that?
2: Did you catch that?
1: I did not see what you did there.
0: See what Mary did there?
2: Because it's audio,
0: Mary
2: right?
0: and Randy did a great job, right? So here's what we thought we would do today, because we all love Randy Travis.
1: Yes,
0: we
1: do.
0: He is a legendary staple.
1: Yes, sir.
0: This is a guy who was on a couch with guitar on a Matlock episode with the legendary Andy Griffith singing songs.
1: Oh, how fun is that?
2: Oh, I did not know about that.
0: Yeah, we
1: that
0: do not
1: is
0: have
1: fun,
0: Andy
1: sure.
0: Griffith around anymore. I mean, this is a guy who has touched... a generation that is no longer with us.
2: Mm-hmm.
0: And I think it's absolutely magnificent. So what we want to do is we're going to play some of his hits throughout the hour today.
2: Okay.
0: And we got one picked out to kick it off. But we want to hear from you on what Randy Travis songs you would love us to play.
1: And if
0: we have it available, we'll drop them in throughout the hour. How does that sound?
2: Oh, it sounds great. Yeah,
1: it sounds.
2: Text 80373.
1: Yep. Fabulous.
0: Yeah, hit the text line, 80373. And here's another thing.
1: What?
0: If you have a special memory, maybe you met Randy Travis. I've had the opportunity to meet him twice.
1: Nice.
0: Pretty cool guy. I remember small guy.
1: Mm-hmm. But small guy?
0: Yeah, he was shorter.
1: Really?
0: Yeah, and that kind of surprised me.
1: I would think he's about 6-something.
0: Yeah, there's a picture.
2: And don't say 6'7".
0: The one thing.
1: 6'7", 6'7".
0: Yeah. As you know, I lost my father 10 years ago this coming year.
1: Mm-hmm.
0: And the last photo that he and I had together, I took him backstage at a fair. And he and I got a photo with Randy Travis.
1: Wow.
0: And
2: really?
0: It's still to this day one of my favorite photos of all time.
1: I bet.
0: Yeah. So it's pretty cool.
1: Nice.
0: All right. Well, let's go ahead and give him a salute. Fish On comes out today.
2: Mm-hmm.
0: It's remastered, and he's got 17 other songs that we're going to be looking forward to hearing, too, with his legendary producer. Go ahead and put in everything together. So
2: that's wonderful. So if you got a song from Randy Travis you want to hear, or if you have a favorite memory of Randy Travis and you're not the officer that pulled him over for drinking and driving,
0: or whatever else he was getting in trouble with.
2: Right? Shoot us a text at 80373.
0: Yeah, we want to know what Randy Travis songs you would like us to drop in this morning. Here we go. This one's from 1992. Better Class of Losers.
2: Oh, I need royalties for that song.

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0: solve quick enough.
1: It was really bummer news on Monday morning when I found out that he and his wife are getting divorced.
2: Oh.
3: Oh, I did not know that. Yeah,
1: apparently she filed in May of this year already.
2: Can I ask, did he take his boots off in the wrong place?
1: He didn't go into that, but something
3: tells
1: me.
3: Oh, that's another song.
4: Who has your boots been under?
2: Who's cheating on who?
1: Who's cheating who?
2: Listen, I'm just making things up.
1: Listen, it's country. We all know where it's going.
2: Right. And then they're going to have a beer in a truck.
1: Pick up trucks and trains.
2: And then we're going to get on the tractor.
1: Oh, boy.
2: That's what you write about in country music.
1: Brett Briscoe joining us right now. Good morning, sir. How are you?
5: I'm good. You?
1: I'm all right. Thank you much. It's time for Briscoe. Yeah, it is a great Friday. I mean, is it sunny where you're at, too?
5: Oh, yeah.
1: Yeah. I mean, it's beautiful. Yeah.
2: It's beautiful day.
3: It's not a good Friday, though. That's something else.
2: Good one, Mandy. I saw what you did there.
3: Well, thank you very much.
1: Briscoe's Bowl is brought to you by Yeti Pie in Battle Creek. Order their new s'mores pizza today to dig into dessert unlike ever before, right after you have their Detroit-style pizza the way you like it. Find Yeti Pie on Facebook today for all of their other delicious menu options. How about that?
2: Yeah, you know what you say after that s'mores pie? Fat boys unite.
1: Listen, that's why...
3: Fat person, sir.
1: That's why
2: I left the women out.
1: That's why a lot of middle-aged men and above all have t-shirts that should say, all bought and paid for.
2: That's right.
3: Nice.
2: And on the back, it's all good.
1: It's all good. I knew somehow it would get back to you.
2: Oh, yeah.
3: That even applies to a gym membership. It's bought and paid for, but it's not being used, right?
2: That's right.
1: Well, it is time for Briscoe's Bowl. We should let him get his bowl in.
2: Get your bowl going.
1: All right, brother. What do you got for us today?
5: You know, if you've been watching the videos of the Europeans coming over for the World Cup, which they're really impressed with America, but one thing they can't get used to is tipping in restaurants, because they don't do that in Europe, right?
1: They don't?
2: No, they don't.
5: No, I didn't know that. It's all paid by the employer, so they don't tip in Europe. Like bartenders, waiters, servers, whatever, they just don't do it. So they're trying to get used to that while they're here, but that caused Wallet Hub to put out a survey about how do Americans feel about tipping now. Due to the developments of what the Europeans are saying about our tipping culture, the survey asked about a variety of topics, such as when people believe they should have to tip, whether they feel pressured to do so, or how do they think the gratuity should be split. More than 2 in 5 Americans think the U.S. should just ban tipping altogether.
1: Yeah, they're crazy. You know, there's so many people that make their living off of that because they make more, especially in bars.
5: Well, they think it should go back to the employer, just like Europe. So,
1: okay, they couldn't. Employers, this is what keeps some employers in business, especially through up and down times of the year. I always look at it this way. If I'm going out to eat, I can afford to go out to eat. I should factor in the tip.
2: Yeah.
1: At least 20 to 25%, depending upon your service.
2: I've read some stuff online about this, and so here's the question. Let's say you order a steak, and it's a $35 steak. So your whole meal is like 70 bucks. Just you. Okay. But then that person goes back and forth to the table the same amount of times if she brings me a hamburger, or he brings me a hamburger, right? But that is maybe 15 or 20 bucks. So there's a little bit of disparity in the when they have a higher priced item that you're going to eat, you're tipping more, of course, and really getting the same amount of work.
1: I love it when they actually do the math for me down at the bottom of the machine.
2: Now, don't get me wrong. I'm a big tipper because I came from the restaurant industry, my family and stuff. And so tips are very vital. But it just kind of made you think a little bit. And I'm not a fan of, you know, tipping for carryout, but I do it because it's on there.
3: Yeah, I do that too.
2: I know. I'm like, oh, I really gotta do something.
1: They're spending their time bringing it to me. I mean, and their gas money. I look at it that way.
2: Right.
1: It's the gas, especially with the way the prices were. If I DoorDashed, I gave them more money because I felt if I'm going to pay for the service, I'm going to pay for the service and help that person out. Because I drove for Lyft, and I knew what that was like, paying that gas
3: bill. Tipping also has gotten companies in trouble. There was one of my first jobs was a buffet that was around Westridge in Kalamazoo, and they would have servers sometimes work the meat counter, which isn't tipped, but you still had the server wage. There was a big lawsuit when it came to that one.
1: My daughter got through college doing this.
2: Right.
1: So for me, I think it's fair. If you're going to go out,
2: my daughter-in-law
1: and
2: does.
1: Yes.
2: Right now, she makes a lot of money working at the Willows.
1: Remember, you're always telling me you want me to go.
2: Go see Brittany at the Willows and tip her well.
1: Yeah, that's
2: Brett, do you tip for takeout?
5: What's that?
1: Do you tip for takeout?
5: Not generally, no.
2: All right.
1: So if you go there and pick it up, I can see why you don't. But if you DoorDash it and have it delivered, you tip, right?
5: Oh, yeah. If I have it delivered, I do. But if I go, which I never use DoorDash.
2: No. No, I like to pick my own food up. Even if I like to pick my own food up.
5: It's way too expensive.
3: Even if I do carry out, Brad, I tip. Well, most of that is because every good deed I do can cover a bad deed I do later.
2: Oh,
3: so I try to do good deeds.
1: Because Mandy knows her personality. It's up and down.
2: Just so you know,
1: depends on her anxiety meds.
2: You got a ways to go. You better start tipping heavier.
5: Well, and what's aggravating people, too, is that there are a lot of services that didn't used to require tips that are now wanting tips. And some people are even reporting that self-checkout machines are requesting a tip when they get done.
1: I'm not doing that. Where's that at? I want to know so I can go and leave an insulting message. I could tape it on the thing.
5: Yeah, right. And 1 in 5 people say they actually tip less when they're presented with a tip suggestion screen. And 33% of people think every tip should be split among all employees.
2: Well, I think they should give some of that money to the cooks.
1: Because
2: if you don't have a good food or something like that, that's a bad deal. So I think some of the tips should go to the cooks.
1: My sister-in-law was Asian.
5: A lot of times if the meal is prepared bad, that can hurt the server.
2: Oh, yeah.
5: That lessens the tip. And the service may have been great, but the food terrible.
1: Yes.
3: You mean if they threw away the ticket that you put in like a half hour before she said because she's had that happen before?
1: Right. Gotcha. All right. Well, thank you so much for Briscoe's Bowl, brought to you by Yeti Pie Pizza. Check out that s'more dessert pizza right after you have your Detroit style pizza. It is absolutely delicious. Awesome. So Brett Briscoe this weekend, remember to tip, okay?
5: Okay.
1: All right.
2: And keep the bull to yourself.
1: And keep the bull to yourself. Oh. You knew he was going somewhere with that.
3: I know.
1: Right?
3: What I like about Tim is he laughs at his own jokes.
2: I know that. Well, somebody has to. Huh? Oh, there you go. Thank you, Mandy.
1: Speaking of laughing at the own jokes, Mandy's meme of the day is coming up here in just
3: a
1: little bit.
3: Oh, I can't wait for that.
1: Good morning. It's Corey Kent Co. Wetzel at Wind 94.

0: 98.5, like we were saying, 18 years since Randy Travis has released his own album of new music. This is all older stuff that he had cut and never released.
1: Mm-hmm.
0: And his producer has remastered it to current time. So it is his work. It's not AI.
1: The audio version of Technicolor.
0: You got it.
2: Yeah.
0: The first song that comes out today is called Fish On. And in honor of Randy Travis, he's had a rough go.
1: Oh, yeah.
2: That's hard to come back from that.
0: It is. It
2: takes a lot of work.
0: And he's got a great supporting cast in him, including his wife, Mary, which is absolutely awesome.
1: Oh, that's so sweet.
0: I did have a listener when I was going to see Dr. Derridico for my feet.
2: Mm-hmm.
0: He had a nurse that worked there that actually was in a car. They parked. And it was kind of like, you know, they were kind of like in a different spot and they didn't know really where they were. And they got out and this one car pulled up behind them and they got out and she turned around and it was Randy Travis and his wife, Mary.
2: Nice.
1: What?
0: And apparently they went, oh, my gosh, because she's a huge country fan. Yeah. She goes, oh, my gosh, that's Randy Travis. And Mary goes, hi, how are you? And he came up right away and shook her hand and her husband's. They're both big country fans. They took him to dinner.
2: Whoa. Oh. Really?
0: Sat with him at the dinner table, talked, asked they asked him anything. He would answer if he could.
2: How fun,
0: you know,
2: is that?
0: But she said I could tell that she does most of the talking for obvious reasons.
2: Yeah, yeah.
0: So it's pretty cool. I just thought I would share that. But we've got a lot of you requesting songs this morning from Randy, and we're gonna go ahead and pop some of those in.
1: Oh, that's exciting. Yay.
0: Right now though, it's time for Mandy. And her meme of the day, brought to you by our friends at Hit 'Em Here. You know what Hit 'Em Here is, don't you?
2: Hit 'Em Here.
1: Tell me about it.
0: Golf bays and baseball cages, all the way to birthdays and corporate events. 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
1: Now, this AI is really getting out of hand. Did I tell you that I met my boyfriend's mom over the weekend?
2: Oh, yeah.
0: Yay!
1: Yeah, I went down to Cincinnati and met her.
2: Wow.
1: Now, you guys have gone through Florida. You guys have gone through Ohio, right? And you've seen all the wind turbines?
2: Yes.
1: Like when you go through there?
2: Sure.
1: Well, did you know that AI got involved in those?
2: Really?
1: They've got AI in those wind turbines now. I actually had my boyfriend pull over and I walked up to one and I said, no, seriously, this really happened. He thought I was crazy, but I was like, hey, so I don't think anybody ever talks to you very often. And just went, zzz. I'm like, well, Mike, I'm curious, like, what is your favorite music? And it goes, me, me, me. Well, thank you. I'm actually a big metal fan. Ha ha! Get it?
2: A big metal fan. I got you.
0: I like it. I like it. What I thought you were going to tell me is some guy just answered the question because he has a worker there you didn't see. Actually, I like country music.
2: I was focusing on the me, me, me, me, me,
1: me, me, me. Well, it's AI, I had to make it AI.
0: I thought maybe
1: noise.
0: C-3PO was going to pop out or something.
1: That joke actually came from a Renaissance fair. I was sitting in the front row, and one of my mentors from when I worked in Detroit, his name's Rick Carver. He goes by Rick Rock. He did that joke looking at me the whole time. And I was like,
0: Brent Briscoe's news is coming up in 2 minutes. That is your meme of the day from Mandy, brought to you again by Hit 'Em Here in Battle Creek. 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

0: 98.5, JD, Mandy, Tim, the beer guy. We got your extended forecast coming up. And we do have a Randy Travis request from Mike, big fan, and is really surprised that Randy Travis has a new album coming out today.
1: I know, that's very exciting. I don't think I know this one, but it might be my superpower where I actually know it, and I don't know that I know it. Do you know it?
2: I think she's right.
0: Do you see what she did there?
2: Yeah, all right. I know it.
0: Do you know what we're going to be doing here?
2: I know it.
0: We're going to be doing what?
2: I know
0: For
2: it.
0: For the first time in weeks.
1: Jen Milboom.
3: Yeah, baby.
1: Apparently he didn't know it.
0: He did.
4: Good morning. 57-year-old Ronald Lee Richardson Jr. has been denied bond and charged with open murder after investigators revealed he admitted to shooting and killing a father of three during a 4th of July block party in Battle Creek. According to newly released court documents, the incident unfolded early Sunday near Northwood Street in Laramie Court when a gathering of roughly 100 people began growing out of control. Witness statements and Battle Creek police records indicate that Richardson emerged from a front porch and fired 5 to 6 rounds into a crowd, striking 28-year-old Marcus Worthington as he attempted to run before standing directly over him to inflict the fatal wounds. An autopsy later confirmed that 2 bullets pierced Worthington's heart and left lung, while an innocent female bystander was also caught in the crossfire and suffered a gunshot wound to her lower leg. Richardson, a convicted felon, is also facing additional charges of felony firearm possession. He was quickly apprehended after fleeing the scene and later confessed his actions to detectives. 2 gas station employees in Battle Creek were arrested following a violent altercation with customers over restroom access earlier Thursday morning. That incident unfolded just after 12:30 yesterday morning at the BP station located on Capitol Avenue Southwest. Authorities say a 39-year-old woman and her 16-year-old daughter entered the business to use the bathroom, but were denied entry by staff, triggering a heated argument near the service counter. The confrontation intensified when employees allegedly physically assaulted the customers, with a 45-year-old male employee reportedly using a handgun to strike one person and firing a shot. Both employees are facing felony charges, while the customers were treated for minor injuries. That incident remains under investigation by Battle Creek Police. The Michigan Department of Health and Human Services says the number of cyclosporiasis cases in the state is now at 1,251. Most remain in southern Michigan. No source has been pinpointed yet. Taco Bell, however, is pulling lettuce, pico de gallo, guacamole, and cilantro onions as a precaution. That parasite is an intestinal illness that causes explosive diarrhea, and dozens have had to be hospitalized. The diarrhea leads to people becoming dehydrated. And a city council race in Iowa will be decided by drawing a name out of a hat. In a small town of Runnels, just southeast of Des Moines, the race between Corey Walker-Zapita and Jake Dingman ended in a tie on Election Day. They each got 37 votes. By Iowa law, the winner will be determined by pulling the name from a hat. The Polk County Board of Supervisors plans to do the hat draw at their meeting next week. In sports, Major League Baseball last night, Tigers beat the Athletics 4-1. They have now won 8 of their last 9. They'll open up a weekend series against the Phillies tonight at Comerica Park. Northwoods League gets back to action tonight following the All-Star break. Battle Jacks are at home hosting Royal Oak, while Kalamazoo is also at home tonight against Traverse City. For Win 98.5, I'm Brett Briscoe.
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11: Southwest Michigan weather. Any fog will burn off today, revealing partly cloudy conditions and an outside chance of a shower or thunderstorm. High temperature up around 85.

0: Twin 98.5 with Kid Myself. His name is John Morgan. It's 8:47. And yes, ladies and gentlemen, it is time once again for Jen Mill Boom.
1: Shakalaka.
2: Oh yeah.
0: Here we go.
1: Boom shakalaka.
0: So basically what this is we ask each other questions from our generation, and representing the Gen Xers is me, JD.
2: Mm-hmm.
0: Representing the Millennials
2: is me, but I am an elder Millennial.
0: Yes.
2: Thank you.
1: And representing the Boomers, I'm a young Boomer.
0: What?
1: Boom, boom, boom.
0: What do you mean you're
1: shakalaka.
0: Young?
1: Shakalaka.
0: Yeah. Young over here.
1: I'm young with a lot of experience.
0: There you go.
2: It's good to see you, too.
1: How about that there, Mindy?
0: Yeah,
1: okay, you're looking fabulous.
0: So we were out at the field of flight,
1: yeah.
0: And I had Phil Dacey on. He does Dacey Air Shows. He's the one who calls
1: the
0: air show and everything. And Alan Parrish is on the phone with me. He's asking me about something. I said, yeah. And I said, I'm up here with Phil Dacey. He calls it, and he's asking about the event. He goes, oh, is that older gentleman?
1: That
0: Alan
1: older
0: says,
1: gentleman.
0: And you can see the look on Phil's face. And I said, I prefer more experienced.
1: Yeah, I like that
0: say
1: better.
0: More experienced.
1: Oh, uh-huh.
0: And he's like,
2: I love Gen Z.
0: Yeah, and he
1: mature.
0: Goes,
1: how about mature?
0: And Alan goes, is he standing there? I said, of course he is. He just heard that. It's okay, Alan. I still might like you.
2: Well, I mean, Phil's listening right now. Alan, he didn't call you an old fart. He just called you an old gentleman.
0: That's what Alan said. That's what Alan said. I didn't call him. I just was being respectful.
1: I like the mature gentleman.
0: Yeah.
1: You know, that's better.
0: Yeah.
2: See, Gen Z, you can't win, and you can't win.
0: No.
1: No, you're not going to win today, Mandy.
0: Someday,
1: unless you got your A game on.
0: Someday the Gen Zers are going to be there themselves, and they'll be the... They'll be the ones going, did you see that kid disrespect me?
2: Well, they're not here for our bickering. I guess we should play the game,
0: we
2: right?
0: We should, yes.
1: Worst case, get your senior discount.
0: You got it. All right.

0: Tim, you go first.
1: All right. This is up your alley, Mandy. Which iconic 1972 arcade game featuring a simple white dot and paddles helped launch the commercial video game industry? Was it Asteroids?
2: It's Pong, isn't it?
1: Pac-Man, Space Invaders, or Pong?
2: I think I already said it. It's Pong, isn't it?
1: Or is it something else? Yes, it's Pong.
0: Hey, way to go, Dandy1.
1: There was no trickery there.
2: The first mistake was asking a video game question.
1: Well, I know. I was just going to see how smart you really are.
2: Not much.
0: Okay. Do you want to go? You want to go here?
2: Okay, sure.
0: All right, go ahead.
2: All right, guys. What was the purpose of blowing into a Nintendo game cartridge, if you remember the NES? A, people believed it would help the game work. B, it unlocked Luigi's secret tax returns. C, it scared away the tiny goblins living inside the cartridge. Or D, it recharged the pixels through positive re-encouragement.
1: I'm going with A.
0: I'm going with A.
2: Yep, it's true. Usually didn't help, but it could actually make things worse by damaging the cartridge. But every millennial swears that their technique was different, and mine was more like a dog, like when it gets wet and it shakes itself off.
1: Yeah, so you were spitting all over that thing?
2: Yeah, that's, you're putting moisture on, like, circuits.
1: Instead of just air getting rid of the dust. You're spitting on it.
2: And
1: that
2: Gen
1: would work.
2: Z, you may not know this, but back in the day, you would be almost done beating the game, and it would freeze.
0: Oh, no.
2: You'd have to start all over.
0: I didn't know that.
2: Thank goodness for technology.
1: That'd be the end of that game.
0: Right.
1: Out the window!
0: Okay, here we go. Which hit song begins with the line, "Tommy used to work on the docks"? Was it "Let's Go Crazy" by Prince, "Every Breath You Take" by The Police, or "Living on a Prayer" by Bon Jovi?
1: That's a toughie. And only three choices.
2: The first one? The first choice.
0: Let's Go Crazy?
2: Yes.
0: No.
2: It was B, wasn't it?
0: Living on a Prayer.
2: Living on a Prayer?
0: Yeah. Tommy used to work on the docks.
1: Yes.
0: Union's been on.

0: doing there. I'm humming.
1: So here we go. Mandy, go ahead and ask your next question, and you can pull yourself out.
2: I'm too busy singing the song.
0: We're 2-1 right now. 2-1.
1: We're 2-1. Yep.
2: Why did so many millennials carry around a giant CD binders in their cars? A, that's where their music lived. B, they were preparing for a surprise music-themed job interview. C, insurance companies require proof of Creed ownership. Or D, it doubled as an emergency body armor against flying Beanie Babies.
0: I'm going with A.
1: I'm going with A, too.
2: It is A.
1: Yay.
2: Wow. Listen, JD, I know you remember. One pothole and 200 CDs turned into musical confetti.
1: Yeah. Hey, by the way, Jeopardy is looking for a clue writer, and they have a real tight-knit group of only 10 clue writers.
0: Really?
2: Oh.
1: It pays between $135,000 and $178,000
2: really?
1: A year.
2: Wow.
1: How many of you want to apply?
0: Can I admit that we watch Jeopardy at times when we're vegetating?
2: Oh, really?
0: Eating meals?
1: Yeah. Yeah. And then you watch that one that says, I need a vowel. Can I have a vowel?
0: Yeah, that's right.
1: Can I buy a vowel?
2: Wheel of Fortune.
1: Here, the Wheel of Fortune.
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0: Swing 98.5, so Mike checked in, and he wants On the Other Hand from Randy Travis. You know what? In honor of Randy's new album, which comes out today, Fish On is the new song. We will go ahead and play that next after we We got to go to Party Town first.
1: Yeah, we do.
2: Yeah, we do have to go to Party Town.
0: Mm-hmm. Right now, it's time for another edition of the JD Justice Files. And these are stories that if you're feeling down about yourself, well, at least you can look up in the mirror and go, at least I'm not that guy.
1: Not me.
0: Yeah.
2: Thanks to IVEW Local 445, the country's best kept secret in the workforce. 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
0: We're going to Kansas today, an antique mall. They're hoping someone recognizes a woman caught on surveillance video digging up decorative plants and driving away with them.
2: Uh-oh.
0: The business says this isn't the first time. Last year, they think the same person stole entire planters. So, employees zip-tied them down.
1: What?
0: But then those got cut out. So, this year, they chained the planters to the building. They thought that solved the problem, but this time, instead of taking the pots, the suspect dug out the flowers by hand and left the empty planters behind. Here's the part that really stinks. An employee says he bought the colorful plants with his own money and spent months watering and caring for them. Police are still investigating, and hopefully they will be able to identify the thief soon.
1: Well, do they have cameras out there? Everywhere they've got cameras.
0: Listen,
1: nowadays.
0: There was a guy who stole my license plate tab last year. You know what? We
1: literally
0: had him.
1: Cut it.
0: We had him.
1: Yeah.
0: But it was so grainy, they couldn't identify him.
2: Yeah. Yeah. Aw. Yeah. That's more like a kidnapping, because those plants can be like a children.
1: Exactly. Yeah, right? Get a 4K camera next
0: time. Listen, if you don't have a green thumb, don't go and steal somebody else's. Go buy them already grown.
1: Obviously, this person thought they had a green thumb because if they'd been taking care of them and then they just cut them out. That's a new one.
0: Yeah.
1: That's just a new one.
0: Stealing plants, stealing anything that is not yours. It's like the old adage they said when we were back in grade school. If it doesn't belong to you, it's not yours.
1: Don't
2: You can make like a tree and leave, but make sure you pay first.
1: Oh, Amen. My. I saw what
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1: That's okay.
0: We got a lot of stuff we got to get in here.
1: And you still got a song to get in,
0: we
1: too.
0: Do.
2: We do. Have a song.
0: Yeah, Mike requested a song in honor of Randy Travis's 18-year
2: He's releasing some new old music for the first time in 18 years. Because it's remastered. So
1: help JD
2: just
1: this morning.
2: Found some lost tracks.
0: I ate too much of that chocolate donut you got me
1: from yours. Thank you, John.
2: Flying high again.
0: Anyway, we've got On the Other Hand by special request on the way. Hannah will be coming in here in just a little bit. By the way, you want to get your email out there.
1: Yeah, so if you... I do have some Tim the Beer Guy spirit wear type thing, koozies. But if you have any suggestions for breweries or anything like that, I've gotten some emails here lately. tim.thebeerguy@wincountry.com.
0: All right. And if that doesn't work, it's mandy.marshall@wincountry.com.
2: Mike's
0: not
2: your
0: it.
1: See, Mike, tim.thebeerguy.
0: tim.thebeerguy@wincountry.com. I think that'll be great.
1: I got an order for
0: it. Fantastic. thanks to Justin, the IT guy.
1: Come out Tuesday night and see us. We are going to have a blast.
0: You got that Tuesday
1: fabulous
0: night.
1: Time.
0: It's Tim the Beer Guy night, but it's actually Salute to Service night for our heroes.
2: Yes.
0: But there is going to be half price beer, and we want to remind you the first 98 Win 98.5 listeners
1: half price.
0: Get in free.
1: Yeah.
2: Oh, nice.
0: Tim the Beer
1: Hello,
0: Guy will
1: everybody.
0: Be out front with Russell. And the Big B Energy crew.
1: Sure.
0: You'll be out front with them. So you just go up, approach them, and he'll hand you your pair of tickets, and on your way in, you go.
2: You're handing out with a rough crowd, huh?
1: Oh, that's a good one there, Mandy. Mandy.
0: Either way, this weekend, as always, we are heading where?
1: To Party Town.

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1: You pull out the lyrics.
2: Have a great deal. Have a great weekend.
0: Get a driver. If you're drinking, get a driver. I'll see you at the Elks parking lot in Coldwater tonight. For a band and live music. Free to get it.
1: Ooh, a band.
2: I'll see everybody at the Battle Jacks games over the weekend as well.
0: Come see
2: Randy
0: one of us.
2: 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Here you go.
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That is Low Cash with Wrong Hearts on your country with 98.5. Happy weekend. We have made it. Welcome to your Friday. We're going to spend it together as well, which is quite a delight. It is Hannah. We have Parmalee with Blanco Brown up in a few right now. It's Riley Green on Wind.

bunch of fun guys right there. It's only 98.5. Speaking of fun guys, these two are still fun, even though between the two of them, they have like 10 children. It's actually quite crazy. It's Thomas Rhett and Jordan Davis. Ain't a bad life. On Wind.

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1: Oh, I can't wait for that. 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
0: I know.
1: Love you, Tim.
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16: Southwest Michigan weather. Any fog will burn off today, revealing partly cloudy conditions and an outside chance of a shower or thunderstorm. High temperature up around 85. Tonight, a mostly clear sky, low of 64. And for Saturday, mostly sunny and pleasant, high of 87. We'll come close to 90 as we maintain that sunshine right on through Sunday. And it looks like a developing heat wave will likely occur for next week with highs much of the week in the 90s. I'm Storm's main meteorologist, Matt Kirk, with tracking Southwest Michigan's weather.

Jason Aldean, that's called Don't Tell On Me. It's your country win, 98.5. Going to slow it down for a few, which is shocking that we're slowing it down with Zoc Top. He's usually a fun guy, but this one is called South of Sanity.

0: Your Country with 98.5. Very much looking forward to seeing you Tuesday night. Cancel your plans. We're going to be at the Battle Jack Salute to Service Night. Tim the Beer Guy going to be hanging out, and he's letting the first 98 fans get in for free. Plus, he'll be doing seat upgrades. There's going to be beer and hot dog specials. It's going to be a really good night. So make sure to join in on the fun that is coming up on Tuesday with the Battle Jacks.
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I cannot believe I'm already reading about back to school. It's insane, but I guess Dollar General going to be offering their back to school items for the same price as last year. Goodness, thank you. 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

0: slide. 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
1: And they can certainly afford your beers, so I don't know, try like Venmo requesting them. It's Dirks, Breland, and Hardy. I'm with 98.5. Rolling into Riley and Ella. Here's Don't Mind If I Do.

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16: Southwest Michigan weather.
17: Any fog will burn off today, revealing partly cloudy conditions and an outside chance of a shower or thunderstorm. High temperature up around 85. Tonight, a mostly clear sky, low of 64. And for Saturday, mostly sunny and pleasant, high of 87. We'll come close to 90 as we maintain that sunshine right on through Sunday. And it looks like a developing heat wave will likely occur for next week with highs much of the week in the 90s. I'm Storm Team 8 meteorologist Matt Kirk, tracking Southwest Michigan's weather.

Morgan Wallen with Don't We on Your Country Win 98.5, where Jeopardy is hiring. It looks like they are looking for a new clue writer. So if you're a big Jeopardy fan, that's actually kind of a cool job. Look into it. It is Win 98.5. Luke Bryan coming in a few.

0: Shaboozy. That is good news. Win 98.5. I have good news. Kojo is rocking out with this new song. Oh my gosh, you're going to love it. This one is called Horseback. On with.
1: He's a ranch hand in a pinch, man. 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

Kent and Coe Wetzel on Your Country. We're 98.5. So a week ago today, Taylor Swift and Travis Kelce got married, and I saw that there were concerns that Kanye West was going to come and crash it. Actually kind of shocking he didn't. He's chaotic like that. 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

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So if you were wondering if Blake Shelton was going to be invited to Luke Bryan's 50th birthday, no. I'm just kidding. I'm pretty sure Luke Bryan was kidding in the interview when he said that, but I just love their fake beef together. It's Blake now. All win.

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0: Tuesday, July 14th, it's Salute to Service Night at the Par. 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
1: Seasonable summertime weather to start off the weekend today. Look for partly cloudy skies with high temperatures in the mid-80s this afternoon. A couple of pop-up showers and storms are a possibility this evening. Low temperature overnight falls into the mid-60s. Remaining mostly sunny and warm throughout the upcoming weekend. Temperatures rising into the upper 80s both Saturday and Sunday. A heat wave is anticipated next week, with several consecutive days in the 90s starting on Monday. Tracking Southwest Michigan's weather, I'm Storm 2 meteorologist Scott Larson.

Morgan Wallen with Post Malone on your country win 98.5, where a man was just arrested because he was throwing things at people in a restaurant. Have you heard about this? And when they tried arresting him, he's like, I didn't do that. 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I strive to be that delusional. It's win 98.5 with Riley Green. Here's Think If You Drunk.

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1: America's been overrun by the third world. And liberal John James wants to let in thousands more. 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John James wants to give them guest worker visas to steal American jobs. 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He's a renowned self-made business leader. 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
2: I'm Perry Johnson, and I approve this message. Paid for by Perry Johnson for Governor.

Sean Morgan on Your Country with 98.5. It's Hannah. I'm heading the heck out of here. So have a good rest of your Friday. Enjoy it. Have a good one. I'll chat with you tomorrow. It's Win 98.5. Going to leave you with good old Gary Allen. Here's Watching Airplanes.

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Brent Allen back in the saddle on this Friday afternoon. So glad you are here. And now is George Burge.

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Guy in New Zealand says he's got no backup plan. He's going to stick with plan A and just keep on water skiing, even though he just turned 94 years old, setting a new Guinness record. Cool as that. Tucker Wetmore now on Win. Here's Brunette.

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14: Seasonable summertime weather to start off the weekend today. Look for partly cloudy skies with high temperatures in the mid-80s this afternoon. A couple of pop-up showers and storms are a possibility this evening. Low temperature overnight falls into the mid-60s. Remaining mostly sunny and warm throughout the upcoming weekend, temperatures rising into the upper 80s both Saturday and Sunday. A heat wave is anticipated next week, with several consecutive days in the 90s starting on Monday. Tracking Southwest Michigan's weather, I'm Storm 2-8 meteorologist Scott Larson.

That's Jason Aldean on your country Wind 98.5, where my buddies JD and Mandy from The Morning Show would love to have you sit in their seats at the Battle Jacks home games this season. Yeah, you could win them. I'll tell you how here in just a few minutes. First, this is for Kalamazoo, Megan Maroney on Wind 98.5.

Win 98.5, I want to give a big shout out to Alan Parrish, who filled in for me while I was on vacation over the past few weeks, crisscrossing the Upper Peninsula. Alan, thank you, buddy, for filling in. Appreciate it very much. And while I was on vacation, look who came out with a brand new song. This is called Hands Up. It's Jelly Roll.

0: taste of Texas right there. Blake Shelton on your country, Wind 98.5. And a lot more music out of the way as we head toward 1 o'clock on this absolutely picture-perfect summer afternoon. Couldn't ask for better weather. 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

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Fries sound really good right now, don't they? Almost as good as this. It's Sugarland on Wind 98.5.

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A lot of people, first thing in the morning, they've got to have that first cup of coffee. Can't start the day without it. Some of us like orange juice. That's my personal favorite. This lady right here, she wakes up and drinks a big cup of warm water. That is her beverage of choice in the morning. It's true. It's Ella Langley on Wind 98.5.

is Justin Moore from Battle Creek on your country Win 98.5, the station that would love to get you into Luke Bryan's farm tour. It is on the way to Southwest Michigan in September. In fact, landing in Allegan. And we can get you there. Tell you how coming up in just a few short minutes. 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
12: Seasonable summertime weather to start off the weekend today. Look for partly cloudy skies with high temperatures in the mid-80s this afternoon. A couple of pop-up showers and storms are a possibility this evening. Low temperature overnight falls into the mid-60s. Remaining mostly sunny and warm throughout the upcoming weekend, temperatures rising into the upper 80s both Saturday and Sunday. A heat wave is anticipated next week, with several consecutive days in the 90s starting on Monday. Tracking Southwest Michigan's weather, I'm Storm 2-8 meteorologist Scott Larson.

Moving 98.5, a lot of people speculating, was she or wasn't she at Taylor Swift's wedding this past weekend? I think she was. They've been good friends for a long time. It's Kelsey Ballerini on Win 98.5. It ain't

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0: Morgan Wallen, along with Eric Church for Centerville. It's called Man Made a Bar on Your Country Wind 98.5. Brent Allen back in with you this afternoon. Big thank you again to Alan Parrish filling in for me over the past few weeks. I've been up in the Upper Peninsula, went and crisscrossed the UP. Didn't go to the typical places. Didn't go to Tequamanon or Pictured Rocks or Kitchinikippi. Those are all very cool places, but went to some places we had never been before. Places like the Porcupine Mountains, Lake of the Claws, Lake Gogebic, and some amazing waterfalls like Bond Falls. Never been to Bond Falls before. It's got to be one of the most beautiful waterfalls I have ever seen. If you get a chance, get across the bridge and get to the Upper Peninsula. It is just amazing up there. All right, stick around. More music for your workday. We'll kick off another long set next on Wind 98.5.
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I'd just like to hear Luke Bryan do that song live. He is on his way to Southwest Michigan September 20th. Farm Tour lands with the John Schendorf Dairy Farm in Allegan. 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

Jumping into the 2 o'clock hour on this final work day of the week. Hopefully you're not working this weekend. It's going to be a nice week. Very nice summer weekend. Looks like mid to upper 80s all across Southwest Michigan. Should be a dry weekend as well. Lainey Wilson, here's Somewhere Over Laredo on Wind 98.5.

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10: Southwest Michigan weather.
11: Seasonable summertime weather to start off the weekend today. Look for partly cloudy skies with high temperatures in the mid-80s this afternoon. A couple of pop-up showers and storms are a possibility this evening. The low temperature overnight falls into the mid-60s. Remaining mostly sunny and warm throughout the upcoming weekend. Temperatures rising into the upper 80s both Saturday and Sunday. A heat wave is anticipated next week, with several consecutive days in the 90s starting on Monday. Tracking Southwest Michigan's weather, I'm Storm 2 meteorologist Scott Larson.

That's Ella Langley along with Morgan Wallen on your Country Wind 98.5 with your fun fact of the day coming up shortly. It's about one of our major cities that is literally powered on burning money. One of our major cities runs on burning money. I'll tell you which one that is coming up in just a few minutes. First on Wind, here's Jelly Roll.

Win98.5. How would you like to get into a Battle Jacks game? Absolutely free. We are less than a week away now from the Battle Jacks Salute to Service Night with Tim the Beer Guy. We could get you in free. 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Ain't it?

Down to one from Luke Bryan on your country, Win 98.5. Stick around, more music on the way as we make our way toward 3 o'clock. Right now, though, it is your fun fact of the day. We're talking about the city of brotherly love, the city of Philadelphia. Did you know Philly is actually powered on burning money? Literally, the Federal Reserve in Philadelphia takes money that is too worn out to be in circulation and then sends it to local power plants there where it's burned for electricity. So Philadelphia literally powered on burning money. Is that crazy or what? Give

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Jason Aldean's got a big one right there. His latest, Don't Tell On Me, on your country, Win98.5, where Scotty West is on the way next to get you home and get you into your weekend. 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
14: 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Very fitting. Luke Combs, Sleepless in a Hotel Room on Win 98.5. Welcome to Friday, National French Friday. I love me some Culver's French fries. They're always hot. Ketchup. Gotta give me ketchup, though. Yes, I'm one of those people.

is not always a good thing, Bailey. Pride before the pride comes a fall, or something like that. It's Bailey Zimmerman, Where It Ends on your Country Wind 98.5. Bailey's going to be joining Miranda Lambert and Brad Paisley this weekend at Colorado State University's Canvas Stadium for a weekend of bull riding and concerts. Yes, and I didn't know this. Did you know this? That there's collegiate bull riding? Yeah, that's going to happen there too. You can go to college to ride a bull? Don't mess with the horns. Tyler Hubbard, Park.

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1: Seasonable summertime weather to start off the weekend today. Look for partly cloudy skies with high temperatures in the mid-80s this afternoon. A couple of pop-up showers and storms are a possibility this evening. Low temperature overnight falls into the mid-60s. Remaining mostly sunny and warm throughout the upcoming weekend. Temperatures rising into the upper 80s both Saturday and Sunday. A heat wave is anticipated next week, with several consecutive days in the 90s starting on Monday. Trekking Southwest Michigan's weather, I'm Storm 2 meteorologist Scott Larson.

We do have some holy places where we lived. We love that song too, because that song is number two, just behind Jason Aldean's Don't Tell On Me. That's Morgan Wallen, of course, in your Country Wind 98.5. He's going to be at the Michigan Stadium in the Big House July 24th and July 25th. Going to keep it going with Jack Owen. He was Jack, she was Diane. On Wind 98.5.

Yeah, we were never growing up or growing old, breaking up or letting go. Girl, just like rock and roll, where's it gone?

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2: 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Shaboozey was on PBS's Tiny Desk concert series, and man, is it cool. I posted the link on Just Scott West, my Facebook page. I'll play a little sample for you because it's so good.
3: I'm digging my grave down 12 feet deep. I got none left.
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0: Something about your hometown, right? You move away and establish that new location as your hometown, but as you get older, you realize where you were born is really your hometown. Morgan Wallen with all kinds of hits, selling out stadiums, going to be at the Big House in Ann Arbor this month. Speaking of Big House, I mean Big Head, Tim the Beer Guy. It's going to be at the Battle Creek's Battle Jacks game with JD and Mandy, saluting the hometown heroes. I'll be there. Julianne will be there. Jim Williams might be there. The whole crew from Win 98.5 recognizing hometown heroes, as well as Tim the Bear Guy. He's going to let the first 98 people in for free. There's going to be food specials, beer specials. We're going to have a blast. Come on out and support the hometown heroes at the Battle Creek's Battle Jacks game Tuesday, July 14th. That's this Tuesday coming up, July 14th. Tim the Beer Guy for more information. Just pay attention. 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

Do you think anything goes into the fact of where you were born affects, you know, when you pass on, what you pass down, your ethics, your morals? Do you think if you're born in certain parts of the country, you're more likely to pass on things that are important? I'm just freeballing it here. The reason why I asked is because there was a city that was named the best in the United States. I'll share with you what that city is, but it got me to thinking, you know, a lot of who you are and what you are depends on where you were born and who were your parents. Here's a good parent for you, Thomas Rhett. After all the bars are closed, after on when? All-

So around here, we've got great little cities, towns. We've got Hillsdale, Coldwater, Quincy, Allen. We've got Charlotte. We've got Belleville. We've got Springfield, Urbandale, Three Rivers, Union City, Sturgis. But we're not in the top five. The top five, according to Travel and Leisure magazine, they just named the best cities in the U.S. Number five, Chicago, Illinois made it. I don't get it. I mean, there's a lot of stuff to do, I guess. Number four is New Orleans in Louisiana. Number three is Savannah, Georgia. Number two is Charleston, South Carolina, which was number one for 11 years from 2013 to 2024. And the number one city to visit, or favorite city, sorry, Santa Fe, New Mexico. Yeah. I've never been. Maybe it's a road trip for Scott West's family. Josh Ross, Hate How You Look.

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10: Seasonable summertime weather to start off the weekend today. Look for partly cloudy skies with high temperatures in the mid-80s this afternoon. A couple of pop-up showers and storms are a possibility this evening. Low temperature overnight falls into the mid-60s. Remaining mostly sunny and warm throughout the upcoming weekend. Temperatures rising into the upper 80s both Saturday and Sunday. A heat wave is anticipated next week, with several consecutive days in the 90s starting on Monday. Trekking Southwest Michigan's weather, I'm Storm 2-8 meteorologist Scott Larson.

Happy wife, happy life. Luke Combs living the dream. Be By You on your Country Wind 98.5. I'm just laughing at this story that I'm reading about Waymo car, which is those driverless cars and some teenagers. And I just remember being young and trying to do the same thing and it not working out well. I'll explain what these teenagers tried to do, what happened in a driverless car. But first, gonna love you because I love you for listening to Win 98.5 Parmalee on a Friday.

What are some of the things you can do? Just think about it. If you're in a driverless car where you don't have to drive, self-driving vehicle, where you can just sit in the back and do whatever you want. Well, two teenagers in San Mateo, California thought they, 15-year-olds, could drink while in this vehicle, roll down the window, and shoot water pellets at passerbys. The car, which had cameras inside, which is weird, saw the teens misbehaving, called the police, drove to a shopping center, parked it, and waited. The police showed up, surrounded the vehicle, and the two children were detained. Waymo says vehicles have interior cameras, and in urgent situations, employees can access live video during a ride, which means you should still be a perfect citizen, if you know what I mean. Tim the Beer Guy. Lainey Wilson, phone, keys, wallet, and of course, the most important ingredient, you on Win 98.5.

Yeah, well, you know, that's what relationships do. They're challenging. Parker McCollum finally figuring it out with a handle on you. Takes two hands to handle a whopper.

0: regular kind, apparently. 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Flamin' Hot Cheetos. It's going to be a more upscale experience. And to me, what I just read doesn't sound very upscale to me. It was inspired, apparently, by Japan's convenience stores and Italy's highway rest stops. Well, I haven't been to either one of those, so I'll just stick to Dolly Parton's rest stop.
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0: brings up a great question, right? I can't love you anymore. 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Like, do you get to a point like, nope, like when you fill up your gas tank, it fills up and you're full. 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But love, it's a great question, right? Rodney Atkins, these are my peeps on Your Country Win 98.5. 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

0: love that song. It's my favorite song, and not because I relate to the old person. And Kenny Chesney with Carry on a Friday, National French Friday. Of course, he's got another single out that I'm loving. It's called Silver Sands Marina. Dropping a new album soon, August, I believe. Tucker Wetmore with Brunette. He's also got a new song out. Who Told You That? No, that's the name of the song. Near Country Wind, 98.
1: Lord knows I got a time. There's a few in here tonight. Well, I've learned my lesson too many times. Blows like you.

She always does. She always does. She gets the best of me. She got the best of me. She has the best of me. You name it, she got it. Luke Holmes in your country, win 98.5. Currently on his massive European stadium run for his My Kind of Saturday Night tour. From his 22-track album release, The Way I Am. He's been breaking records, but more importantly, he recently made headlines for shotgunning beers on stage with several Swedish NHL players in Gothenburg. Yeah. Luke. Eric Church with

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8: Southwest Michigan weather.
9: A quiet weekend ahead of us. The only chance that we have for an isolated shower or thunderstorm will come tonight. Otherwise, dry by Saturday morning, low temperatures in the low 60s, plenty of sunshine with highs in the upper 80s by the afternoon. A similar forecast into Sunday, and then the heat continues to ramp up. We'll top off in the low 90s starting Monday and hold there through Thursday. No rain either during that time frame. Should be a little bit cooler, though, into next weekend. Tracking West Michigan's weather, I'm Storm Team 8 meteorologist Sarah Flynn.

Jason always sounds like he's in court, right? Don't tell on me. Like he's preaching to the, like a preacher. Jason L. Dean with the number one song on Billboard 100 with Don't Tell on Me, or I'm going to tell mom on you. Scott West. Just after five, Morgan Wallen. Going to speed things up a little bit with One Thing at a Time on Win 98.5.

got to check out the Tiny Desk concert series with Shaboozy because it is amazing. That song's on there. This Jelly Roll, Shaboozy, Amen on Your Country Wind 98.5. Bunny XO said that Jelly Roll is dating, and he was rumored to be dating Jesse Murph. Bunny XO came out and said, that's not true. He is dating, but he's not dating her. She's 24. It's too big of an age gap. Don't be disrespectful. But she was seen making out with a 24-year-old dude on the rooftop of Jelly Roll's bar. It's weird. I know it. Can you imagine the dating profile Jelly Roll would put out there? And if you came across it? Yeah. Dustin Lynch, easy to love because we're easy to love.

And I'm going to love you the best that I can. It's Friday. I don't know what that means. Scotty McCreery, Hootie and the Blowfish with Bottle Rockets. Scotty McCreery's got a new album going to be released next Friday called 15. It features nine of his biggest career-spanning hits like Damn Straight, Five More Minutes, alongside four brand new songs. Next Friday, that's right, Scotty McCreery releases 15. It's weird it's on July 17th, though. But what do I know? I'm just Scott West. I'm not the best on your country.

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8:05, Morgan Wallen with Don't We. Yes, not everybody likes this kind of life, but we do, don't we? It's kind of an anthem, isn't it? You could actually say anything and then include that line. Like, for instance, I like eating cold pizza for breakfast in a parking lot. Not everybody likes this kind of life, but we do, don't we? I'm just saying, if you're interested, you can make fun stuff up. 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

see Scott West on the street corner playing a harmonica. He's not begging for quarters. He's trying to get discovered again. 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

So Kane Brown's got a woman that's crazy about him, but Chase Matthew, not so much. He's got questions about Darlin'. Maybe him and Bailey Zimmerman should ride around in their Chevy Silverado together, because Chase Matthew says, "Old boy in a Ridgeline, I'll drive a Chevy. 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Yeah, yeah! He does drive a Ridgeline. Chase Matthew with Darlin'.

I was raised on country. Chris Young getting raised on country music on your country music radio station, Win98.5. Riley Green, if you haven't seen his video for Think As You Drunk, he channels his inner George Jones with a funny video. I'm not going to play that song, though, of course. I'm going to play Worstest Way, because it's a Friday, and you want to listen to more music in the worst way on Win98.5.

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12: Southwest Michigan weather.
13: A quiet weekend ahead of us. The only chance that we have for an isolated shower or thunderstorm will come tonight. Otherwise, dry by Saturday morning, low temperatures in the low 60s, plenty of sunshine with highs in the upper 80s by the afternoon. A similar forecast into Sunday, and then the heat continues to ramp up. We'll top off in the low 90s starting Monday and hold there through Thursday. No rain either during that time frame. Should be a little bit cooler, though, into next weekend. Tracking West Michigan's weather, I'm Storm Team 8 meteorologist Sarah Flynn.

Speaking of falling in love, Megan Maroney had to come out and make a statement because there are rumors that she was dating Kenny Chesney. Yeah, she said, "Don't be ridiculous. We're good friends, of course. We have a lot of fun. We've toured together, but we're just friends." How about some Jason Aldean on Win 98.5?

Morgant Quetzal, Rocky Mountain Low on a Friday on your country wind 98.5. Are you watching Landman, the Billy Bob Thornton, Taylor Sheridan series? Do you recognize the name Jacob Laughlin? He's the son of Billy Bob. Great actor. Some interesting information about his backstory. We'll talk more about where you might have seen him before. But first, Alexandra Kay, straight for the heart. She's not messing around.

Are you fans of or are you watching the new series Landman? Billy Bob Thornton, Taylor Sheridan. Well, there's a kid in it called Jacob Laughlin who plays Billy Bob's son in the show. And he's got an interesting backstory. He's born in a small little town in Arkansas. It's like 350 people. They didn't have that

0: McConaughey and Jacob Loughlin are great in the show. 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

So Luke Holmes is shotgunning beers on stage in Sweden with NHL hockey players from Sweden. Do you think they show him how to shotgun beers, or he shows them how to shotgun beers? I mean, he did have his own beer, right? And it never broke his heart. Keith Urban, Somebody Like You on Win 98.5.

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1: Do you think breakups happen in threes? I mean, usually celebrity deaths, unfortunately, happen in threes. It's like three people usually pass away. Well, we had Bunny, XO, and Jelly Roll getting a divorce, and we have John Party and Summer Party getting a divorce. Who do you think will be next? It's awful to say that, right? Can we all? Happy wife, happy life. Come on, man. Jordan Davis, throwing his truck around. We just passed a Culver's. That's some French.

Fancy Like. We're still playing the song. Walker Hayes on your Country Wind 98.5. I love the fact that he says he can't eat Applebee's anymore because of that song. He said he got so much free stuff for his family, for his bandmates, for his managers, for anybody that wanted stuff from Applebee's. Gift cards or just free food. He said they got it. So much so they ate there so much he can't look at Applebee's. That should be a follow-up song, right? Unfancy-like. Cody Johnson, The Fall on Wind 98.5.

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13: Southwest Michigan weather.
0: A quiet weekend ahead of us. The only chance that we have for an isolated shower or thunderstorm will come tonight. Otherwise, dry by Saturday morning, low temperatures in the low 60s, plenty of sunshine with highs in the upper 80s by the afternoon. A similar forecast into Sunday, and then the heat continues to ramp up. We'll top off in the low 90s starting Monday and hold there through Thursday. No rain either during that time frame. Should be a little bit cooler, though, into next weekend. Tracking West Michigan's weather, I'm Storm Team 8 meteorologist Sarah Flynn.

That's a contraction, right? It's not I cannot love you anymore. It's I can't. So you know you're serious when you go from I cannot to I can't. I don't have time to say the full word cannot. I can't love you. Ella Langley, Morgan Wallen on Your Country Win 98.5. How about some Lee Bryce? One of them girls. Come on, turn up the radio and sing along. It sounds so much better when we sing along with the radio on Win 98.5.

B98.5, your country, Riley Green would change my mind. Today I went to Walgreens up on North Avenue and got some cashews, and I happen to have cash from my cashews. And I got change. Speaking of change my mind, I got change rattling in my pocket. It's the weirdest thing. Doesn't feel normal. No, I'm not giving it to you. Zach John King.

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